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2: From the Sky News Centre at 5, Andy Burnham will become Britain's 7th Prime Minister in 10 years later. The new Labour leader will take over from Keir Starmer, who will travel to Buckingham Palace to meet the King and formally resign as PM. The former Greater Manchester Mayor will promise to restore confidence in government in a speech outside Number 10. His deputy Labour leader, Lucy Powell.
3: What Andy's been clear about, you know, this is a chance to refresh, to renew, to reset the government, to make sure that we've got a clearer sense of those key priorities and that everyone's working towards those.
2: Spain have won the World Cup. Well, there was jubilation in New York when Ferran Torres got the deciding goal in extra time to complete a 1-0 victory over Argentina. There was also controversy with some Argentine players seen fighting after the final whistle in New Jersey. Enzo Fernandez was also sent off. Iran's Revolutionary Guards claim two oil tankers have exploded after coming under fire in the Strait of Hormuz. It says the US military's confirmed it's launched airstrikes for a 9th night in a row. Here's President Donald Trump.
4: We control the strait. They don't control anything. So we'll see what happens. But we hit them very hard again tonight. And we did that in honor of the probably three, it's probably three, as opposed to two, great patriots.
2: He's referring to service members killed by Iranian missile and drone attacks in Jordan on Friday. Smoke has been seen billowing from Arthur's Seat in Edinburgh as crews spent the night tackling flames on the hill. No injuries have been reported. Teenagers and people heading to university in England can get a meningitis B vaccine from today. An outbreak in Kent earlier this year left two teenagers dead. And The Odyssey has given Sir Christopher Nolan his biggest box office debut. It's taken in just short of £200 million. Pounds in its opening weekend. That's the latest. I'm Cam Hall.
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10: From the Sky News Centre at 6, Andy Burnham's to use his first speech as Prime Minister to promise more breathing room on the cost of living and a more stable and responsible politics. The new Labour leader replaces Sir Keir Starmer in Downing Street just over a month after being sworn in as an MP. Our political correspondent Rob Powell says reports of support for oil and gas drilling in the North Sea have been welcomed by Donald Trump.
11: Yes, there has been signals of maybe speeding up drilling on existing sites, but actually the briefing over the last 24 hours or so has been more emphasising that the 2024 election manifesto commitment not to hand out new licences stands.
10: Lionel Messi's Argentina couldn't defend their World Cup title as Spain became champions for a second time. Ferran Torres scored in the 106th minute to secure a 1-0 victory in the final in New Jersey. The South Americans were down to 10 men before extra time, while a number of players were involved in a post-match fight. Head coach Lionel Scaloni became emotional afterwards.
12: Se volvió a formar. Y me duele. Me duele el alma. Lo siento.
10: It translates to, it hurts my soul, I'm sorry. The first meningitis vaccine appointments are available on England's high streets for students starting university. A first dose will be offered with a second needed at least 4 weeks later for full protection. It follows a deadly outbreak in Kent earlier this year. Iran's Revolutionary Guards claim two oil tankers have exploded after coming under fire in the Straits of Hormuz. It's as the US military's confirmed its launched airstrikes for a ninth night in a row. A grass fire has broken out at Arthur's Seat in Edinburgh for the second time in 3 months. There are no reported injuries. And the 1975 frontman Matty Healy's married model Gabriette Bechtel. We're told it was a private ceremony held in LA. That's the latest. I'm Imani Rana.
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3: Spanish fans have been out celebrating after their team won the World Cup. They beat Argentina 1-0 in the final, which went to extra time last night. There was also the first half-time show with performances from Madonna, Justin Bieber, Shakira and The Muppets. Sky Sports correspondent Rob Harris was watching in New Jersey.
4: It was a game with very few chances initially. Spain were absolutely dominant. It denies Lionel Messi a chance to defend his world title with Argentina. And for Spain, they finally won it again after triumphing in 2010.
3: We're getting a new Prime Minister today as Andy Burnham is due to officially take over. He'll use his first big speech to promise more breathing room on the cost of living. South East Water says supplies should now have returned in the Tunbridge Wells area following a weekend of disruption. Around 7,000 properties had low pressure or no water at all. It's being blamed on an instrument failure at a nearby treatment works. And the Conservative MP for Maidstone and Morling has announced she'll stand down at the next election. Helen Grant says it's time to pass the baton after having major surgery for cancer 2 years ago. That's the latest. Next updates at 7.
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3: Staying dry today with a mix of sunshine and cloud. Highs of 24 in Sittingbourne, 22 in Cliftonville.
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3: Hola, buenos días. Somos Rob Nimi y Lucy. Ya somos totalmente españoles.
4: Muy bien.
3: That's right. Thought we just did the rest of the show in Spanish to say thank you.
4: Yes.
3: To the Spanish football team, because I would have been really cheesed this morning if Argentina had done it. They didn't. Hello. You all right?
4: I'm good. Are you all right? Welcome back. Right.
3: Thank you. I've been doing some Spanish lessons.
4: Yeah, it's going really well.
3: I saw you got, was it 200?
4: It was 2,000 days on my Duolingo streak.
3: And what are you doing, French?
4: Yeah.
3: So how do you say, we were rubbish and we let six goals in?
4: Nous sommes complètement terribles. What's goal? You know, I did learn goal the other day.
3: It's very good.
4: Merci.
3: You can say anything and we believe you. Here's what it is.
4: Omelette de fromage.
3: I like cheese.
4: That was cheese omelette.
3: I was close. So close. Let's kick off the week. First full week of the school holidays today, no? It was like partly...
4: Do you know, everyone's breaking up at different times.
3: Okay, well then hopefully if you are heading in maybe a little bit earlier this morning, the road's going to be easier for you. We'll do a first dose of that. Sonny Federer and Olivia Dean now.
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0: 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It's Robin Neamy. Good morning.
1: Morning.
0: It's happening again.
1: I mean, they're having a terrible time because they got fined last week.
0: Oh, I was going to ask you that. Did you see that? What it was? That was for what happened at Christmas.
1: No, that was for sewage. Like four years ago.
0: Southeast Water issue. I actually saw this headline, so I'm not going to get sued because the newspaper would have to first. Millions of households put on high alert as crisis hit water firm warns it could run out of cash. Well, apparently it's run out of water. Let's start there first.
1: And I've seen bills. I don't know how they're running out of cash either.
0: This is my point. Like, you know what? If they would charge you like, right, listen, it's a couple of quid a month, and you're like, well, do you know what? Fair enough, because it's really cheap. But it's not, is it? So people in Tunbridge Wells, Hawkhurst, Sandhurst, still waking up with no water. And is that the same? There was Christmas. There's been so many of them now. I've forgotten which one's which.
1: Yeah.
0: But I'm pretty sure that was Christmas. That was Tunbridge Wells or Seven Oaks,
1: wasn't
0: it? Poor people. Poor people. If you are one of those people that have woken up this morning, maybe heading to the gym for a shower or something, you know.
1: Leisure centre.
0: Shout to you this morning. Ridiculous. Don't know what else to say, really, without getting into trouble, but
1: yeah, but we're with you.
0: Sort your stuff out, please. Or just call yourself South East if you don't do water. Kygo and Harry Styles is next.
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3: Traffic and travel.
1: 6:42. Looking really quiet on the roads this morning. Operation Brock's in place from Junction 8 to Junction 9 on the M20. You've got the speed restriction. And on the A20 coastbound, Dover Taps in place from Roundhill Tunnel to the Western Heights roundabout. Elsewhere, looking okay. If that's not the case where you are, give us a call on our jam line. The number is 01-227-786-106.
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0: 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Dry today with a mix of sunshine and cloud. Highs of 24.
1: So as we headed off on our first family summer holiday together with baby May, I have unlocked a new parenting skill. It's on your feet storytelling.
0: Mm-hmm.
1: You got to be able to do this. I didn't realise it's not just for going to bed.
0: No.
1: We're walking through a bit of Dorset countryside and my little nephew, Dylan, spots a mole that... And he's like, oh, what's that, Uncle Roberts? It's a sleeping mole.
0: It's just having a nap.
1: He's having a nap. Oh, is that why his eyes are closed? Yeah.
0: Yeah.
1: Why is he sleeping a day, Uncle Rob? I'm like, well, Dylan, this mole has been digging a lot of holes. Look around you. Look at all of the holes that it's been digging. So, and it's warm, so it's just tired. He's having a sleep. Oh, should we wait until it wakes up? Well, we could do that, couldn't we? And I'm like, I'm running out of ideas at this point. We could do that, but...
0: But moles are notorious for deep sleeping. We'll be here for hours, and surely you'll be hungry before then.
1: Well, should we go and try and find some of the other sleeping moles? No, let's not. Do we want to wake up a whole colony of sleeping moles, do we? I was running out of ideas, and I thought, I've got to be better at it.
0: It's like a new form of improv, isn't it?
1: Yeah, they don't teach that at drama school, do they? I kind of feel like I've unlocked the skill, needs some finessing.
0: Mm.
1: Sleeping mole, he's tired from digging holes.
0: No, well, I mean, I think it checks out.
1: Thank you.
0: Heat, you know, a little nap, a little siesta.
1: Yeah, it's just when we went back the next day and he was still asleep, you know, but that's fine.
2: Wake up in the morning feeling like... Glasses, I'm out the door, I'm gonna hit this city.
1: Let's
2: before
1: go.
2: I leave, brush my teeth with a bottle of Jack. Cause when I leave for the night, I ain't coming back.

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1: Yo, man.
2: Yo.
1: Open up, man.
2: Yo, what do you want, man?
1: My girl just caught me.
2: You made her catch you?
1: I don't know how I let this happen.
2: With who?
1: The girl next door, you know? I don't know what to do.
2: Said it wasn't you.

0: kind of what I've spent the last couple of weeks saying. Mrs. Rob's quite happy that I'm back at work, to be honest.
1: No longer causing chaos around the house.
0: No, this is it. She did, I heard her, like, as I was drifting off to sleep last night, I heard her talking to May, and she was like, look, you need to know the next couple of days are not going to be exciting.
1: A little pep talk. Yeah. Daddy's going back to work, which means it's just you and me against Bud, and...
0: We're just going to play it simple, play it safe. And yawn. Anyway, let's Rob back on the radio with Nooms. It's breakfast for Monday the 20th of July. So it kind of came home. We need to talk about the football,
1: I think. Yeah, a bit of it came home.
0: Yeah, a bit of it.
1: A third of it.
0: A bit of it came home. We'll get to it now.
2: Breakfast.
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3: Traffic and travel.
0: M20 expect coastbound. The operation, well, actually both directions, Operation Brock now in place. So we're dropping the speeds between Junction 8 and 9. Dover Tap also in place. The M26 queuing as you're heading on to the M25 this morning. The M2 coastbound off at Junction 3 looking busy. Roadworks around Dunton Green's London Road, Rootham Heath, A20 London Road and Tunbridge Wells, the A26, temporary traffic lights in both directions between Broadwater Lane and Broadwater Down. Expect delays.
2: 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Kent's traffic and travel.
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1: At 7 o'clock, here's Lucy Hudson.
15: Spain have beaten Argentina in extra time to lift the World Cup trophy. They secured a 1-0 victory in the final in New Jersey. The game also featured a halftime show with performances from Madonna, Justin Bieber, Shakira and the Muppets. It's the second time Spain have won the tournament. These fans have been out celebrating.
16: I cannot ask for anything more, especially surrounded by my family. It's just surreal.
17: 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It's amazing. 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Viva!
15: Andy Burnham will officially take over as our new Prime Minister later. He'll give a speech promising stable and responsible politics, as well as breathing room when it comes to the cost of living. Now, from today, Year 13 students in Kent and those starting uni this autumn can get the first dose of a meningitis B vaccine. It's being made available following the deaths of two teenagers after an outbreak in Canterbury earlier this year. Pharmacies will be delivering the jabs. Olivier Picard is chair of the National Pharmacy Association.
18: I can't recall in 25 years I've been a pharmacist in the UK of a service that was launched exclusively in pharmacy, and that is in recognition of the availability of pharmacies.
15: South East Water says supplies should now have returned to the Tunbridge Wells area following a weekend of disruption. Around 7,000 properties had low pressure or no water at all. The companies apologised, blaming an instrument failure at a nearby treatment works. And work to carry out essential repairs to the Guildhall in Faversham is due to get underway this autumn. A survey has found the Grade 2 listed building has a number of issues with the roof, windows, oak columns and stone plinths. It's set to cost around £250,000.
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15: Cricket, and England have won their one-day international series with India 2-1 thanks to a high-scoring victory at Lord's. Harry Brooks' side scored 387 for 3 in their 50 overs before restricting the tourists to 360 for 7. Ben Duckett scored a century while Sam Curran took 4 wickets. That's the latest. Next updates at 7:30.
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3: Kent weather.
15: It'll be staying dry today with a mix of sunshine and cloud. Highs of 24 in Tunbridge, 22 in Westgate.
2: 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Kent weather.
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1: 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And the weekend is gone.
2: Morning.
3: Hi, hi. Do you know what? I think you're right in what you were saying, that a lot of the primary schools have split already. I was talking to my neighbour who is a cook. And she's like, yeah, 6 weeks holiday, come on! Like, she was so excited.
2: There were so many people, like, having year six leavers days on Friday.
3: So now it's like the secondary schools are dripping away this
2: week. And then
3: week.
2: I think end of this week, basically, everyone will be off.
3: Game on. It's you definitely hear them at night a bit more. The children is. I definitely heard them last night. They were loud. And as was their squeaky trampoline, which... I'm just going to Amazon Prime them some WD-40. Would that be rude?
2: No, I don't think so.
3: I think that's okay.
2: Because you're not saying don't trampoline, you're saying trampoline quietly.
3: That's exactly what I'm saying. You're right. It's not rude, is it? I'll send them some after the show and see how that goes down.
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1: I knew it. Don't cry for me, Argentina.
2: Might play that a couple of times during the show today. Kind of feel, I'm just really happy that they didn't win.
0: Yeah, it feels
2: win.
0: Good. Yeah.
2: I just think when you set yourself up for being that arrogant, yeah. Like, do you know what I mean?
0: You deserve to be in line, if not down a peg.
2: Yeah, if you don't win, then you got to be prepared for the backlash of that.
0: Yeah.
2: Which in our way of showing that is this.
1: Don't cry for me, Argentina.
2: But we got a bit of it came home.
0: A third of it. It was our best performance since 1966.
2: Well, this is the point, yeah, because I know everybody's got their opinion on the game. Did you watch the game last Wednesday?
0: I watched the game last Wednesday.
2: And, you know, it was a bit of a shame to see us sit back and you think, well, did we invite it?
0: Yeah.
2: Probably.
0: Maybe,
2: a little bit.
0: Yeah.
2: But you're right. The only time that we've ever done anything in a World Cup was 1966. So this is the best.
0: Since then.
2: So I kind of feel okay about a bronze medal.
0: And I think we were all kind of, because, I mean, on Friday, we were a bit like, oh, third place game, like, what's the point?
2: Yeah, no,
0: you know,
2: that,
0: taking the mick out of it a little bit. But now, after we absolutely trounced France.
2: I got to admit, when I woke up and I looked at the score, because I didn't bother to start watching.
0: Neither did I!
2: No, I was just like,
0: and I was like, oh, I'm not going to. And then I woke up and I was like, oh, maybe I should have. I think I went to bed and I checked the score. And it was 4-0. And I was like, are France okay?
2: Well, is there any players? Hello? Like, when I saw the score in the morning, I just thought something was broken on my phone.
0: Yeah,
2: it was like 6-4,
0: yeah.
2: 10 goals were scored. It was quite good though, wasn't it?
0: Riot. They had a great time.
2: And then made even better by the fact that Spain beat Argentina last night.
0: Out of it a little bit. But now, after we absolutely trounced France...

0: isn't it? It's very mañana, is that, for Spain. Anyway, World Cup over and done with. We'll have to wait another 4 years to see if we can bring it home. It'll be 64 years of hurt.
1: But 2 years until the Euros, and we got that at the bank, guys.
0: It's sorted.
1: Argentina's not allowed to play.
0: No, because they're not in Europe, see? These guys performed in a halftime show last night.
1: Yes. Loved Wayne Rooney's stunning review.
0: Yeah, he said 5 stars, I think, pretty much, wasn't it? I think

0: Jamelia with Superstar, 7:19 on a clock. It's Monday, 20th of July. You're with Rob and Noomi. Dry today. A mix of sunshine and cloud with highs of 24.
1: I learned yesterday that apparently I've been putting sunscreen on wrong this entire time. I did just accidentally put some SPF in my eye. I'm happy that you're back, but I wasn't that emotional.
0: No,
1: I was sobbing. That was the SPF.
0: That's what she says.
1: Did you know? And so the NHS have posted this advice, because obviously we've had no rain for like a month. Mm. So advising us to put sunscreen on to be protected.
2: Yeah.
1: You should put sunscreen on twice before you leave the house.
0: Twice?
1: So you should put it on 30 minutes before you go out.
0: Right.
1: And then again just before going out.
0: No, I didn't know that. Twice.
1: Maybe it's like be building up a...
0: like a layer.
1: Yeah. The other advice that they say is obviously when you come out of water, you should reapply, even if you're using water resistant. You should reapply every 2 hours.
0: So I still, my sister-in-law had this thing. You might have seen it with your niece and your nephew. How do I explain? Do you remember the thing that you used to get to put on your black shoes when you were little to make them black again?
1: Oh, yes.
0: Little sponge thing, yeah?
1: Yeah.
0: So it's like that.
1: Yes.
0: But they put sun cream in it and then they just go over the kid's skin with it. Yeah. I was like, why can't I have one of those?
1: I think you can.
0: Well, I did. I had a go, but then I forgot I was 6'6" and big.
1: So it takes quite a while.
0: For ages. Like, absolutely ages. I gave up. So I just used the spray in the end. But I quite liked it. I thought it was quite a good idea.
1: Maybe they should just get ones that are Rob sized, which is essentially like a paint roller.
0: Like a tray.
2: Yeah, why not?
1: Just you stand still. Mrs. Rob rolls one side. Turn other side.
0: Hey, listen, you've seen how she painted my fence. I shall be having red streaks everywhere when she's finished that. Right, Alex Warren and Tate McRae's coming up.
3: Breakfast.
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13: M20 Operation Brock in place now, as is Dover Tap on the A20. The M25 Dartford Tunnels is queuing back a bit, and clockwise at Junction 5 off the M26 looking slow. At Detling Hill, queuing back a little bit just before the M20 Junction 7. You'll notice it's a bit busy. But again, with the kids starting to drop out of school, the road definitely a little bit easier going this morning. If that's not the case, we're on 01-227-786-106. You can call that number or WhatsApp us to let us know how your drive-in's going this morning.
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0: It's Tate McRae, and she's All I Want to Be on KMFM. It's your Tons of Tins radio station. More coming up in the show later on, because we are very close to a number I didn't think we were going to get to.
1: I know. Just absolutely incredible.
0: It's been an amazing return to work seeing that today.
1: Yeah.
0: It's put a massive smile on my face. We'll do all of that after 9 o'clock this morning. It's all coming up.
1: Let's get your latest headlines now at 7:30. Here's Lucy Hudson.
2: Spain have beaten Argentina in extra time to lift the World Cup trophy. They secured a 1-0 victory in the final in New Jersey. The game also featured a halftime show with performances from Madonna, Justin Bieber, Shakira and the Muppets. Andy Burnham will officially take over as our new Prime Minister later. He'll give a speech promising more breathing room on the cost of living. A wildfire has broken out in Swanley after a car caught alight. The flames spread to a field on Darns Hill yesterday evening. Four fire engines were sent to tackle the blaze. We're told no one was hurt. And thousands of homes in Tunbridge Wells have now had their water supply restored. South East Water have apologised after a weekend of disruption. That's the latest. Next updates at 8.
3: Don't miss the fight before the fight. On July 25th, Anthony Joshua must survive the here and now.
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3: 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Anthony Joshua must survive the present.
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7: 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Kent weather.
2: Stay dry today with a mix of sunshine and cloud. Highs of 24 in Canterbury, 22 in Walmer.
7: 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Kent's weather.
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0: 7:37, Say It Back this morning, just over half an hour away from you, hopefully grabbing yourself a grand at the end of this month.
1: Right, if you are heading to France for your holly bobs over the next few weeks, be careful about bringing something back in your suitcase with you, because apparently it can land you a £1,300 fine, and I think a lot of us have definitely done this.
0: Oh, no.
1: As a free holiday souvenir.
0: Free from France?
1: We've been like, oh, yeah, I'll take one of those home with me, because it'll be a nice memory of the holiday.
0: Another clue?
1: You can only get it on the coast.
0: Oh, is it like a seashell or something?
1: Yeah. So basically, if you take home sand or pebbles...
0: Right.
1: ...or seashells... You could get fined. It is prohibited under French environmental laws.
0: No!
1: To prevent coastal erosion. Now, I don't know about you, but if I'm taking a seashell home, I'm taking one seashell home, I'm not taking enough to erode a coastline.
2: Yeah, but 100,000 people are doing that.
1: True.
0: I don't know how the seashell's going to start. I'm pretty sure, I'm right in saying this, that we have the same thing. I'm pretty sure that we have the same thing. So if we went to the beach, we shouldn't be removing those things. I might have got that wrong.
1: Well, I definitely think I should probably check that and maybe...
0: Not own up to on the radio, because you're going to get fined loads of money?
1: Mm-hmm. I've never done that.
0: Moving on.
1: Ever.
0: Very...
1: Quickly.
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1: 7:43. The M20, you've got Operation Brock in place from Junction 8 to Junction 9. The A20 coastbound, Dover Tap is in place from Roundhill Tunnel to the Western Heights roundabout. In Barnhurst, Parkside Avenue, both directions, that's blocked due to an accident at Honsdale Grove. Traffic coping well, though. The M25 anti-clockwise, 10 minutes of delays at the Dartford Tunnel. Stockbury Valley, the A249 heading northbound, that's slow from Bimbury Lane to Rumstead Lane because of roadworks. It's down to one lane as you head towards Sittingbourne after the showground. The M26 westbound, that's stop-start for 15 minutes at the M25 Junction 5, and Eurotunnel waiting time of up to 15 minutes at Folkestone.
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1: It's Robert Neames. Hi, hi, hi, hi. So, you know, we like to call ourselves the little version of Martin Lewis, the Poundland version.
0: I was going to say, do we get an upgrade?
1: We got an upgrade. another idea for you for a summer savings scheme.
0: Yeah, this is amazing. 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Mm. And it's all about getting you through the summer, saving money where you can to keep the kids occupied for 6 weeks. So you can literally go onto their website, summersavings.gov.uk.
1: Right.
0: Enter your postcode. You put in how far you want to travel from your home.
1: Yeah.
0: You can optionally select different types of things that you want to do. And they will give you a list of offers of discounts. So it's like places like Thorpe Park, Chessington World of Adventures, they're all doing deals this summer. There's loads of restaurants that are doing deals. There's loads of travel companies that are doing deals.
1: Right, here we go. I've just put in the radio stations here. Oh, look. Okay, all right. So straight away, Historic Dockyard has come up. Savings Ahoy, 70 quid. Nando's Chatham, 12.5% off Nando's Nandino. Kids menu. Odeon Chatham, discounted cinema. All right, let me just put in... Anyway, let's go back. This. Do you know what?
0: This is great.
1: It's actually quite good, this. What's my old postcode?
0: Are you going to read it out?
1: I'm just putting my old Whitstable one in just to see. Oh, look. Ask Italian Faversham kids meals for 7 quid. Ask Italian Canterbury, Las Iguanas Canterbury. Oh, so it's restaurants as well as cinemas, 15% off. That's quite good, that names, actually. Yeah. I quite like that.
0: I would bookmark it now, summersavings.gov.uk, and if there's a day where you're like, not sure what we want to do, but I don't want to spend a fortune, just put that in. And also, I think it's probably good, if you're doing like a staycation this summer as well, put the postcode of where you're staying.
1: That's a really good idea. Go and check it out, summersavings.gov.uk. We'll play this Little Mix.

0: Coolio and Gangster's Paradise, 7:57 on KMFM Breakfast. It's Robin Nooms. Good morning.
1: We've got something super, super cool for the kids that we are kickstarting this morning.
0: If you haven't got a summer holiday booked yet, you fancy a trip to France, we could have that in the can for you, but you're going to need the kids' help to do it, yeah?
1: And they need to be creative.
0: But you haven't got long to do it. We'll explain more at 10 past 8. If they're up, then great, have them stand by the radio. If they're asleep, give them a nudge.
1: And get ready to go.
0: We'll do it next.
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3: Traffic and travel.
0: Roads this morning, expect things to be a little bit quieter than normal. Obviously, some of the kids off of school already does help a bit. We have got Operation Brock in place and Dover Tap affecting the M20 and A20 this morning. Barnhurst, Parkside Avenue in both directions is blocked. An accident at Holmesdale Grove. Expect Detling Hill to be a little bit slow, as is Stockbreet Valley. It's down to one lane towards Sittingbourne after the showground. It's roadworks that are ongoing and it is looking quite busy there, to be fair. We're on 01227 786 106.
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1: At 8 o'clock, here's Lucy Hudson.
13: It's been a night of celebration for Spanish football fans as they've won the World Cup. They needed extra time to beat Argentina 1-0 in New Jersey last night. Donald Trump was watching and gave us his analysis of the game.
14: I would say Spain played better, but they both played well. I mean, they got to the finals and it was very exciting, actually. It looked like Spain dominated, but it was a very close match. So it was a great event.
13: The halftime show featured performances from Madonna, Justin Bieber, Shakira and The Muppets. We're getting a new Prime Minister today as Andy Burnham is due to officially take over. Sir Keir Starmer will offer his resignation to the King before his replacement heads to Buckingham Palace. Medway Council leader Vince Maple is hoping the former Manchester Mayor will use his experience wisely.
15: As someone who is passionate about local and regional government, I hope he takes those positive experiences and embeds them further into the future Labour government.
13: His first big speech will include a promise to give more breathing room on the cost of living. Following the deaths of two teenagers in Kent earlier this year, a meningitis B vaccine is now available to year 13s and those starting uni this autumn. It's being delivered by pharmacies, and teenagers and young adults will need two doses to be fully protected. Olivier Picard is chair of the National Pharmacy Association.
16: The very tragic element to all this is it's taken a few young people to tragically die of meningitis B for the NHS to turn around and decide to launch this. So I think always my heart goes to those families who have been affected.
13: The Conservative MP for Maidstone and Morling has announced she'll stand down at the next election. Helen Grant says it's time to pass the baton after having major surgery for cancer 2 years ago. And after a weekend of disruption, we're told water supplies should now be back on in the Tunbridge Wells area. South East Waters say they've restored the network following an instrument failure at a nearby treatment works. They've apologised for the outages. That's the latest. Next updates at 8:30.
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3: 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Kent weather.
13: Staying dry today with a mix of sunshine and cloud, highs of 24 in Tenterden and 22 in Sheerness.
3: 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Kent weather.
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1: It's Monday. And the weekend is gone.
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3: Right, we teamed up with Irish Ferries to give you a chance to get away this summer, but it is going to have to involve the kids.
2: Yes. And their creativity.
3: Have you ever heard of a limerick before?
2: I like this because I feel like I'm about to do like a creative writing exercise. I feel like I'm back in the classroom.
3: That's exactly what we're going to need you to do. So before you pack away all their school stuff for the summer holidays, stay exactly where you are. We'll tell you how you can play and win next.
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1: So this is a little bit different.
2: Yeah.
1: It's going to be fun.
2: I don't think we've ever done anything like this before together.
1: No, I think it's going to be interesting to see what comes through as well. Don't be one of these people that don't enter this because you think that you're not going to be able to do it. But we are asking your children to send us a funny limerick.
2: Yeah, it's to celebrate Irish Ferries Limericks for Kids competition. And to enter, your kid, or you if you're listening and you are a kid, need to write a 5-line limerick. So, what is a limerick?
1: Well, it's a short, humorous, and often bawdy 5-line poem with a strict rhyming scheme.
2: Yeah, so the first 2 lines and the last line have to rhyme.
1: Yeah.
2: And then the third and fourth line have to rhyme.
1: It's quite hard to do this, Names.
2: It's definitely, you definitely got to be creative. But I reckon there's probably quite a few people that have written them at school before.
1: Yeah, true. And probably have had a little bit of a go at it. The theme is a very good holiday. And it could be about an exciting ferry adventure, magical holiday, your pet that's on board with you. It could be absolutely anything. But as Noom said, the more creative and fun, the better.
2: Would you like an example?
1: Please.
2: Okay. We zoomed through the waves with such glee on Irish ferries over the sea. A dolphin said hi as gulls soared up high. Best holiday ever for me.
1: Right, I see. So, yeah, 1 and 2 rhymed and 5 rhymed together.
2: 3 and 4 also rhymed at school before.
1: Yeah, true. And probably have had a little bit of a go at it. The

0: So that's what we need you to do right now. So if you've got the kids and they're up already, if not, when they get up, please send them over to kmfm.co.uk. Just for sending in your limerick, you could win a £200 Irish Ferries travel voucher for a family adventure this summer.
1: Now, Irish Ferries sail up to 10 times a day from Dover to Calais. So this is a great thing to win if you haven't got summer holidays sorted yet. Yeah. Because that's £200 Irish Ferries travel voucher for your crossing from Dover to Calais. You can have a holiday in France. A little summer adventure.
0: Be really nice. You can write a poem about it before you start, though.
1: Yes.
0: That's what we need you to do. 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
1: Yes, your kids could be on reading out the limerick and winning that £200 Irish Ferries travel voucher.
0: 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A very good holiday could be yours if you enter online now. Good luck.

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2: Let's both say it.
3: Let's do it. We are fast approaching the end of July. We've only got this week and next week to play.
2: Yeah.
3: That's it.
2: So, let's get you on. Let's get you to the top of the leaderboard, and you could be winning £1,000 next Friday.
3: Right, the 60-second timer is ready to go. Your job is to come on and get as many right as possible. The higher you score, the more chance of winning a grand.
2: Yeah. Current top score is 10.
3: 10.
2: But we have been so close.
3: Has it been close, what, last couple of weeks?
2: Oh, yeah. Right on the tail. 9s, 8s.
3: Serious?
2: Yeah.
3: Okay, so it's turning into another one of those months where if you're not calling, there's no chance you're going to get on to play. And as you've been hearing, it's been close. So, telephone number you're going to dial in a second is 01227 786 106.
2: 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We will pick a caller at random once we open the lines within 60 seconds.
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10: Traffic and travel.
0: The roads this morning. Expect things to be moving okay. Definitely a little bit of lighter traffic this morning, maybe due to a lot of the schools now having broken up. Expect Operation Brock to be in place on the M20, so that drops speeds quite a bit. Dover Tap is in force on the A20. Barnhurst, Parkside Avenue in both directions is blocked. There's been an accident at Holmesdale Grove. Stockbury Valley, the A249 roadworks, as you're heading towards Sittingbourne, we're down to one lane. It's about halfway between the showground and the M2 junction 5, and it is slow through there, but it is moving. I expect Sturry's Island Road and Canterbury's new Dover Road to be busy as well. We're on 01-227-786-106.
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2: Let's play Say It for a Monday. On to play today, Claire Sherlock in Gravesend. Claire, you've been on before. What score did you get?
3: I think I got 9. I can't remember. I think it was 9.
2: Oh, okay. We could do it today, Claire.
4: We could do it. We only need 10, and you could be joint top leaderboard.
3: Fantastic.
2: Who would you like to be on your team this morning? Would you like Rob or Noomi?
3: I'm going to go with you, Noomi. Feeling girl power today.
2: I'm feeling girl power too.
4: Look, we don't care who you go with, as long as you get yourself to the top. So, pass if you're not sure on anything, Claire. Noomi will do her best. I will be the adjudicator. Let's have a go. 60-second timer is on.
2: The little yellow creatures in Despicable Me, they love bananas.
3: Minions.
2: Yes, this is a dessert with custard and fruit and ladyfingers.
3: Trifle.
2: Yes, a famous footballer married to Victoria.
3: David Beckham.
2: Yes, oh my gosh. I can't do that. You turn these when you're reading a book.
3: Pages.
2: Yes, they won the World Cup.
3: Spain.
2: Yes. Dover is this. It's where boats leave from.
3: A port.
2: Yes. If you go to this place and there's lots of like penny machines and games and stuff.
3: Arcade.
2: Yes. A orange vegetable.
3: Carrot.
2: Yes. Town near Canterbury. They've got a brewery there. Shepherd Neame.
3: Whitstable.
2: No. It's a little bit further east than Whitstable. We'll skip. It's like a really long, thicker piece of string.
4: Time out, guys. Well, now, Joe, some games feel really fast.
2: That felt fast.
4: It felt like we were like slower to me.
2: Wow.
4: But no, I don't mean in a horrible way.
2: Great to have you back.
4: Oh, that was a drag, wasn't it, that game? I didn't mean it like that. I mean, like, right, let's have a look through the scores. I think we did all right. We got 1 for Minions and 2 for Trifle. Brilliant explanation of that.
2: It was correct.
4: It was correct. David Beckham.
2: You were laughing.
4: For 3. You skipped on Adventure, fair enough.
2: I had no idea how I was going to describe Adventure, so I just didn't try.
4: No, fair enough. 4 for Page and 5 for Spain, 6 for Port and 7 for Arcade, 8 for Carrot. We didn't get Faversham. I don't know. Shepherd Neame's there.
2: And that's it.
4: And my favourite pizza shop.
2: Oh, could have said Papa Bianco's.
4: Could have said Papa Bianco's. And then, we're out of time for the big string, which was indeed rope. So we got you 8 points today. You were 2 away. Just 2.
3: Oh, never mind.
2: Thanks for coming on to play, though, Claire. And just try and get on again, okay?
3: I will. Thanks for having me.
2: Bye.

0: FM, it's Rob and Amy back together again after 2 weeks. I made a four-year-old girl, my niece, Georgia, cry uncontrollably on holiday to the point I felt really bad. But I still stand by this, have no idea how I'd done what I did.
1: Okay.
0: And I think you'll side with me. I think you'll be okay. Like, oh, it's not really your fault. But
1: yeah,
0: when I tell you...
1: Four-year-olds are tricky.
0: She is. Jeez.
1: She's also another level, yeah.
0: Yeah.
1: I fear her, actually.
0: So do I, and she's four. I'm scared of her. I'm literally so scared of her.
1: And I think it's only going to get worse as she gets older and more powerful.
0: And then and she wants me to be her best friend. I need to distance myself slightly.
1: Or maybe you're safer, keep your enemies closer.
0: Okay, well, I'll tell you why she absolutely kicked off next, and you tell me whether I should be building up with her or not.
1: Let's get your latest headlines first at 8:32. Here's Lucy Hudson.
2: It's been a night of celebration for Spanish football fans as they've won the World Cup. They needed extra time to beat Argentina 1-0 in New Jersey. We're getting a new Prime Minister today as Andy Burnham is due to officially take over. He'll use his first big speech to promise more breathing room on the cost of living. From today, Year 13 students in Kent and those starting uni this autumn can get the first dose of a meningitis B vaccine. It's being made available at pharmacies following an outbreak in Canterbury earlier this year. And thousands of homes in Tunbridge Wells have got their water supply back this morning. There was disruption over the weekend because of an issue at a treatment works. South East Water have apologised to customers. That's the latest. Next updates at 9.
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4: Kent weather.
2: Staying dry today with a mix of sunshine and cloud. Highs of 24 in Westmorling, 22 in Dymchurch.
3: 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Kent weather.
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0: Harry Styles, as it was, KMFM Breakfast. It's Rob and Naomi.
1: Just got back from holiday.
0: Yeah. With the fam.
1: All of this went. So it's like me and Mrs. Rob, her two sisters, their husbands, the mum and dad, the kids. Hard work.
0: Mm.
1: Now, anybody that goes away with loads of kids, I'd credit to you, because I'm not doing it again. I'm just telling
0: them
1: now.
0: I'm just sticking the one with the one kid.
1: Well, funny you say that. No, we were. They said at the end of the last night, we were all sitting around the table, and they want to do sip and paint. There we have a little glass of vino and painting. I'm rubbish at painting. And Nick's sister, Mrs. Rob's sister, said, "What have we named one thing that we've all taken away from this week?"
0: Mm-hmm.
1: And I just couldn't think of anything positive. That was awful.
0: Well, you could have said, I'm about to take this painting home with me.
1: Well, I had to. So here's what happens, right? They got this, like, app on the phone, and it's like, Rob will paint so-and-so, and Nick will paint so-and-so, and it literally told you who you were painting.
0: Uh-huh.
1: And I got Mrs. Rob's sister, Rachel, who is little Georgia, you probably have heard us talk about the show before, her mum.
0: Mm-hmm.
1: So I did my best, but I was trying to deal with May as well. May was having a bit of a tough time, so me and Nick were swapping in and out. And so I penned what I thought actually was quite good.
0: Yeah.
1: Went to bed, thought nothing else of it. Next morning, it's like 6:30. Georgia is uncontrollable. Like screaming the house down. And I'm like, it's my last night on my holiday.
0: It's 6 a.m. What's going on?
1: What's happening? Like, I'm supposed to be having a lie-in, and I thought, do you know what? So, judge me, feel free. I put a pillow over my head, and I cracked on, right? Not my child, not my problem, yeah?
0: Okay, yeah.
1: I went down at 8:00. So it's the day we're leaving, and all of the paint stuff was back out again. What's going on? Georgia won't look at me. Proper face on her. I said to Rach, what's happened? She said, she's really, really unhappy with the picture you drew of me. Like, really, really upset about it. So much so that she literally screamed the house down to get the paints back out so she could fix it. She was that offended by the painting I did of her mum.
0: Of her mum?
1: Yeah.
0: Wow.
1: That's bad, isn't it? So it must have been a pretty bad picture, though. If it offended a four-year-old, I thought it was all right. It was all... What?
0: I love her.
1: She like, called me for
0: like,
1: it.
0: How dare you insult the image of my mother? I won't accept it.
1: When she was speaking to me, I went, what's the matter? She went, which picture did you draw? I said, which one do you like the most? She said, Auntie Catherine. I said, well, I drew that one. No, you didn't. You painted my mum and it was awful. She looks like a man. And I was like, wow, that's a bit unfair. That's a bit unfair. I've never offended anybody with paintings before, but it turns out it's possible.
0: Also, what I find is, you know, my niece, and I love her, Alex, she's also turning 4 in August. She's not in any position to judge anyone else's paintings. Lots of creativity, lots of heart, skill.
1: Zero.
0: Not so much.
1: Nil point. I mean, I should have said that. I didn't. Ella Langley coming, we'll do Avicii as well.
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0: 8:46. The M20 London band. There's queues for 2 miles due to an earlier accident from Junction 4 to Junction 3 after a short hold. Barnhurst, Parkside Avenue westbound. That's blocked due to an accident at Holmesdale Grove. The M20, Operation Brock's in place from Junction 8 to Junction 9. And the A20 in Dover. Dover Taps in place coastbound from Roundhill Tunnel to the Western Heights roundabout. On the A249, Stotbury Valley, as you head towards Sittingbourne after the showground, there's one lane closed. It's down to one lane because of roadworks. That's from Bimbury Lane to Rumstead Lane. It's slow on Winsheep this morning in Canterbury. Sevenoaks High Street, that's busy on the A225. And Eurotunnel, waiting time of up to 20 minutes for the passenger service at Folkestone. If you've got any updates, call us hands-free on the jam line 01227 786 106.
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0: Bruno Mars and Mark Brunson and Uptown Funk on KMFM. It's Breakfast with Rob and Noomi.
1: Very jealous if you're seeing him this week at Wembley.
0: Yeah, I saw some. There were some last minute tickets going. I looked.
1: My friend Lucy got one.
0: Did she go?
1: Yeah, she's going. I think she's going either tonight or tomorrow.
0: And then I remember I got a baby.
1: Yeah. Foiled again.
0: Not that again. yeah. And then so I can't go. And I don't have any other friends other than my wife. So that is that. Coming up to 9 o'clock now, which means we get to start the workday the only way we know how.
1: The morning motivational mix.
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3: Traffic and travel.
0: Operation Brock in place on the M20 means you are heading through the contraflow, but also the speeds drop quite a bit. Expect some delays through there. The A20 has got Dover Tap in place. In Barnhurst, Parkside Avenue is blocked. There's an accident at Holmesdale Grove. Streets, Frinsbury Hill looking pretty slow going, as is the Waynescott Bypass this morning. Sevenoaks High Street also on the map for being a little slow. Roadworks include Halstead's Pole Hill. Temporary traffic lights there. Rootham Heath's A20 London Road and Folkestone's Shelland Street. There's a lane block due to roadworks there just at St. Enns Way. We're on 01 227 786 106. Call the jam line hands-free if you can update us.
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1: At 9 o'clock, here's Lucy Hudson.
10: Andy Burnham's preparing to enter number 10 as the new Prime Minister later. The former Manchester mayor's promising to give us more breathing room with the cost of living. One of the topics on his agenda will be the local government reorganisation in Kent. Medway Council leader Vince Maple hopes our new PM will bring vital experience.
11: I think Andy's leadership, particularly with his experience over the last decade, will add even more value as we move forward.
10: From today, pharmacies are able to give teenagers and young people in Kent the meningitis B vaccine. It's been made available to year 13s and those starting uni for the first time this autumn, following the deaths of two young people after an outbreak in Canterbury. Two doses will be needed 4 weeks apart. Olivier Picard is chair of the National Pharmacy Association.
12: We are highly visible. We're on people's doorstep. We're more accessible to young people because they don't need to make an appointment. They can walk into a pharmacy. Now, whilst we need them to make an appointment for the meningitis B vaccine, they are used to coming into a pharmacy.
10: Drinking water's now been restored to 7,000 homes in Tunbridge Wells after a weekend of disruption. Supplies were impacted by an instrument failure at a nearby treatment works. South East Waters say they're genuinely sorry. And organisers of the Canterbury Festival say they've got a bold and exciting new programme this year. The two-week events in October will feature art displays, concerts, comedy shows and talks from authors. The first tickets go on sale today, with general booking opening next month.
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10: Football, and Spain have cemented their status as the number one ranked team by winning the World Cup. They beat Argentina 1-0 in extra time. Defender Marco Correa says his team are worthy winners.
15: I think these last two games we play an amazing football. We dominate both games. We create a lot of chances. We control the game. We concede nothing. So I think we play an amazing football. We deserve this trophy.
10: Characters from The Muppets and Sesame Street featured in the halftime show, along with performances from Madonna, Justin Bieber and Shakira. That's the latest. Next updates at 10.
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10: Staying dry today with plenty of long sunny spells. Highs of 24 in Tunbridge Wells, 22 in Birchington.
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0: Right, get yourself to the website to find out exactly how you can be there. 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
2: Today's Morning Motivational Mix for the Rare Breed Centre in Woodchurch, kicking off their farmyard summer of fun from today. It's a summer packed with hands-on fun, family games and farm adventures, and one of their biggest summer events yet. It's on from today to the 31st of August. There's tractor rides, there's big summer of games on the field, there's face painting, there's a daily foam party from 11:30am to 12:30. There's also a little farmer's fact sheet that kids can break up, can pick up to explore the farm as well.
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4: 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Our colours will fade,

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1: What do you think is the official dream job for Brits?
0: I'd be very surprised if it's not something to do with being an influencer.
1: So in 2024, being a YouTuber was voted Britain's top dream job.
0: Really?
1: But it is not top dream job for 2026.
0: It's not?
1: No. And actually what it is, I think you will never guess.
0: Prime Minister.
1: At this point, everyone's like, I could have a go.
0: Yeah, yeah. Everybody is having a go. I'd never guess it. Why? Because it's what?
1: Because it's boring? I just think it's surprising.
0: Surprising?
1: Maybe not boring, but...
0: Clue.
1: It's to do with transport.
0: Bus driver.
1: No, but close.
0: Close? Taxi driver.
1: No.
0: Far away?
1: Other form of transport.
0: Pilot. Plane driver.
1: Plane
0: pilot.
1: Driver.
0: Pilot.
1: No.
0: Train driver.
1: Train driver.
0: Train driver.
1: Train driver.
0: They get paid all right, and from what I hear.
1: Like, it must be quite nice if you, especially if you're like, you know, maybe on one of the coastlines and you're, or like you're through the countryside, just driving a train.
0: Yeah.
1: If you don't like people, you get to just sit by yourself.
0: Perfect. Sign me up. Where do I go? No, I think you're right. I think it'd be quite a therapeutic. Would you get bored? I guess if you do, then crane drivers as well. I quite like the idea of, I can't do the heights, but they say that's quite a good job if you don't like people.
1: Mm.
0: We could do that maybe one day. The best job if you don't like people is what?
1: Yes, crane drivers.
0: Lighthouse operator.
1: Yeah, that's pretty solitary.
0: Yeah. Caretaker of a school if you work outside of hours.
1: Yes.
0: Yeah, right. That's right.
1: Nighttime security guard.
0: Yeah, perfect. We could do a whole one of these. All right, Ella Langley's coming up. We'll do a Avicii for you, and then we'll get you in the loop with everything that's happened on Tons of Tins. Stay there.
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3: Traffic and travel.
0: At the roads this morning, expect the M20 Operation Brock to be slowing us down both directions between 8 and 9. Dover Tap is also in force on the A20. Canterbury, a little slow around Windcheap and Sturry Island Road. Other than that, we seem to be moving okay. There are loads of roadworks, like loads and loads of roadworks, including the A249. As you're heading past the showground towards Sittingbourne, we're down to one lane about halfway up that stretch. Folkestone Shelland Street, there's a lane blocked due to roadworks there. Rochester City Way, temporary roadworks there. And Godmersham, the A28, you've got temporary lights in place between the street and Bilting Lane. We're on 01 227 786 106. Call the Jam Line if you can update us.
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1: You've missed a lot whilst you're away.
2: Honestly, when it came up and I saw, I was gutted. Absolutely gutted. I've missed loads.
1: But coming in, it's not a bad thing to come back to.
2: Do you know what? Let's just get straight into it, all right? Over the weekend, you have added so much money to the Just Giving page. It's been creeping up.
1: Yeah.
2: Because I get an email every time somebody donates. Numi, do you want to hit refresh?
1: Yes, I do.
2: Please,
1: the current total on our Just Giving page for Tons of Tins, £9,223.
2: Just amazing. Thank you so much. If you have donated money, it's just been piling in over the weekend, and some of the messages are absolutely incredible. I must read this one from Lynn, who said, "We used to struggle and lived payday to payday. February 2025. Our youngest brother passed away and he left us inheritance, so we no longer need to worry. So please see this £300. Hope it helps and keep up the good work."
1: Lynn, wow.
2: Thanks, Lynn.
1: Thank you so much.
2: Thank you. Do you know what? Doesn't matter how big or small that donation is, could we get it to 9,500 quid by the end of this show today?
1: In 25 minutes?
2: Yeah, it's £250. We should be able to do that.
1: Are you just, like, rocking up at work right now?
2: Uh-huh.
1: Maybe you are part of the charity team at work. Maybe you do extracurricular stuff outside of work to support your local community. And have you yet to pick a cause to help this summer?
2: Might be you've rocked up to work and you're just like me and Nooms and think, Joe, I could give Rob and Noomi 10 quid. Can you do it now? And we will do a roll call before the end of the show as to who's donated and can we get it to 9,500 quid. If we can do that, we're chasing a total. Last year we said we didn't think we'd beat it. It was 10.5 grand. If we continue the way we have been and we push hard now, we should be able to beat that by end of Play Friday.
1: And just think how many people in Kent we could help with that, with your help.
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2: 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We've got 25 minutes of the breakfast show left. Can we do another 250 quid and get us to 9,500? Well, that is up to you.

0: fake news. You know what? I wish Sean Carrington from Wigan had donated his money to Tons of Tins this year so that we could help repopulate food banks in Kent rather than getting his tattoo that he got. Did you see?
1: I have seen this, yes.
0: He had England World Cup winners 2026 tattooed on his leg before...
1: Before the semi-final.
0: It was like, brave.
1: It was brave.
0: He's now having it amended. That he's putting "just kidding" below the tattoo.
1: I mean, it works.
0: It's just such an England football fans... It's everything.
1: I think if I think maybe we could draw a lesson from people like him.
0: Yeah.
1: Of like, if we just took an ounce of that hope.
0: Yeah.
1: Into
0: enough.
1: Our everyday lives.
0: You'd be all right.
1: Who knows what we could achieve?
0: Yeah,
1: not a World
0: right.
1: Cup, but
0: no. Apparently not sure. But yeah, we live in that, don't we? And it's a lovely cup. I mean,
1: what happens if we win though in 4 years' time, and then he could just change the year and then cross out the "just kidding" cup?
0: I was only thinking that, and I thought, well, 2026 is quite hard to change into 2030.
1: Yeah.
0: Isn't it? Do you know what I mean?
1: Well, I don't know. You could probably turn the six into a circle, and then it looks like a zero with the line through it.
0: It's the three.
1: But the two into the three,
0: yeah,
1: extend the end, and it just has to be bigger than the other numbers.
0: I'll probably just wait till it's definitely happened. Do you know what I mean?
1: Yeah.
0: You know, it's not like you haven't had fair warning, Sean. It might have been an issue.
1: Yeah.
0: The last 60 years. Anyway, whatever. Anyway, keep those donations coming in. If you are sending money through on the Just Giving page for Tons of Tins, we're going to be doing a roll call after Travel News with Noomi next and Calvin Harris.
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10: 9.46. You can tell that the summer holidays are starting because it's looking pretty light on the roads this morning. The M20 between Junction 8 and Junction 9. You've got Operation Brock in place. There's the speed restriction. The A20 coastbound Dover Tap is closed a lane from Roundhill Tunnel to the Western Heights roundabout. And in Eurotunnel, there's currently a waiting time of up to 20 minutes on the passenger service at Folkestone. Elsewhere, looking okay. If that's not the case where you are, call us on our jam line 01 227 786 106.
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0: Dua Lipa with Physical just before 10 o'clock on KMFM Breakfast. We were trying to get to 9,500 quid and we are just a few pounds short of it. But thank you so much to everybody's donations.
1: Liz and Ray saying a wonderful cause. Keep up the good work. Thank you so much for your donation.
0: Hi to Mick and Sarah Weller. Good luck. Thank you for your donation.
1: Thank you to Sarah Hadridge. We love messages like yours. It doesn't matter how much you can donate. And when someone says, sorry, it's a small amount, please do not apologise, because you are doing what you can to help people, and that is amazing. So, Sarah, thank you so much.
0: Sarah, the thing is, there's 100,000 people that wake up with this show every week, and if everybody could give us a pound, 2 quid, like,
1: that would be incredible.
0: So thank you to yours. Jill C, keep up the good work. Thank you so much.
1: Holly and Emma are actually in KMFM with us. They've come to drop some tins off and they donated on their way in.
0: That's very kind of you. Stephen Windsor from Gillingham, thank you for your donation. Number three, he says.
1: Wow, thank you so much, Stephen. Demi, Louise, Russell, thank you so much to you as well.
0: Keep those donations coming. 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We'll be back tomorrow morning from 6:30.
1: Andy Walker on the way from 11 to soundtrack your work day.
0: And Ben will get you home in the sunshine tonight from 4.
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5: M20 Operation Brock is in force between Junction 8 and 9. Dover Tap also in play on the A20 towards the port. Tunbridge Wells, the A26 London Road is looking slow. Sturridge Island Road, Sevenoaks High Street and Maidstone's Hale Road all looking quite busy this morning. Lots of roadworks going to add time to your journeys, we're afraid. We're on 01 227 786 106 is the jam line.
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6: At 10 o'clock, here's Lucy Hudson.
7: Andy Burnham is just a few hours away from becoming the UK's seventh Prime Minister in just over a decade. The former Manchester Mayor will give a speech later after visiting Buckingham Palace. His leadership's being welcomed across the Labour Party. Vince Maple is head of Medway Council.
8: I mean, Andy Burnham, someone who has got great experience, former Minister and Secretary of State, of course, has had immense experience over the last decade in Manchester.
7: In his first speech, he'll promise more breathing room when it comes to the cost of living. Security patrols are set to return to Snodland after it rejoins a project designed to tackle antisocial behaviour. Bosses will have to contribute £2,000 through the Safer Neighbourhood Scheme. Now, pharmacies across Kent will start giving the meningitis B vaccine to young people from today. It's being made available following the deaths of two teenagers after an outbreak in Canterbury earlier this year. Olivier Picard, who's chair of the National Pharmacy Association, has been telling us who's eligible for two doses of the jab.
9: You're 13 this year, born between the 1st of September 2007 and the 31st of August 2008, and who will be heading to their first year at university in September. All these people within that date range will receive an invitation to make an appointment.
7: The Conservative MP for Maidstone and Morling has announced she'll stand down at the next election. Helen Grant says it's time to pass the baton after having major surgery for cancer 2 years ago. She was first elected in 2010 when she took over from the late Anne Widdecombe. And a second star's been added to Spain's football shirt after they beat Argentina in the World Cup final. They secured a 1-0 victory in extra time. Fans outside the stadium say it was one of the best days of their life.
10: My daughter was born the day I got married, and Spain winning this here in New York. I love it.
11: Oh my God, that was so amazing. We're so happy about it.
12: I'm feeling great. Vamos! Vamos, España!
7: The halftime show featured performances from Madonna, Justin Bieber, Shakira and The Muppets. That's the latest. Next update's at 11.
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7: Staying dry today with plenty of long sunny spells. Highs of 24 in Rochester, 22 in Dungeness.
3: 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Kent weather.
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1: Traffic and travel.
7: A249 heading northbound, very slow towards Sittingbourne. There's a set of roadworks to contend with. Seven Oaks High Street, very busy in both directions. And Dover Tap is back in place. That's on the A20 heading towards the Western Heights roundabout.
0: 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Kent's traffic and travel.
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7: At 11 o'clock, Lucy Hudson.
8: So Keir Starmer's due to give a speech outside Downing Street shortly as he officially stands down as Prime Minister. He'll have to meet the King to resign, and then his replacement Andy Burnham will head to Buckingham Palace to get permission to form a new government. The former Manchester Mayor's promising to restore confidence. Here's Deputy Labour leader Lucy Powell.
9: What Andy's been big clear about, you know, this is a chance to refresh, to renew, to reset the government, to make sure that we've got a clearer sense of those key priorities and everyone's working towards those.
8: One of the topics on his agenda will be the local government's reorganisation in Kent. That'll see the county split into four unitary authorities. Medway Council leader Vince Maple reckons the new PM will bring valuable insight.
10: You don't change local government structures. You don't introduce new structures as we would be doing every 2 weeks. These are once in a generation. And I think Andy's leadership, particularly with his experience over the last decade, will add even more value.
8: Detectives have until this evening to question a man on suspicion of murdering Anne Widdicombe. A 28-year-old was arrested in South Yorkshire over a week ago after the former Maidstone MP was found dead at her home in Devon. Year 13 pupils in Kent can get their meningitis B vaccine at a pharmacy from today. The jab's being rolled out following a deadly outbreak in Canterbury earlier this year. Anyone due to start uni in September is also eligible. Olivier Picard from the National Pharmacy Association says issues with availability availability are now being resolved.
11: Allocation of vaccine is starting to look a bit better as teenagers and adults have started to make appointments, and therefore I don't see this as being a long-term problem, but more of a teasing issue, which always is to be expected when you launch a new service.
8: Talks are due to take place later, which could pave the way for a new sports pavilion in Swanscombe. The old one was destroyed in an arson attack in April, 2 years after closing. It's hoped a replacement will be built at the Broomfield Recreation Ground. And Spain are World Cup winners for a second time. They beat Argentina 1-0 in the final in New Jersey. That's the latest. Next updates at 12.
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1: 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Kent weather.
8: Staying dry again today with plenty of sunshine. Highs of 24 in Swanley, 22 in Laystown.
1: 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Kent weather.
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7: 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And this from Somba. Home record.
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Ezra, it's Green Green Grass, it's KMFM. Andy is trending online right now. I thought I finally made it. It's not me, it's the other Andy, the one who doesn't play music on the radio. Right, Avril Lavigne, His Complicated, and Sigala, Sweet Loving, playing next. All part of your Monday at Work soundtrack. It's KMFM.

0: Sigala, that is Sweet Loving, and it's KMFM. This is Andy Walker. Because of the World Cup final, it took up all of the headlines over the weekend. You may have missed the World Snail Championships. They happened on Saturday. Snails from around the world got together to race the 13-inch course. And the race generally starts ready, steady, slow. And the winner was Snailer Swift. Of course it was, because she is the best in the world at clearly whatever she does. I will play you the real deal after Harry Styles. He's next.
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8: You should put sunscreen on twice before you leave the house.
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Taylor Swift at KMFM. So your kids will either have a couple of days still left at school or they've already broken up for the big 6-week summer break. Either way, how would you like a free day out plus an overnight hotel stay thrown in as well? I'll tell you how you can win that soon. 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

0: you could just see Chris Martin bouncing at the back of the World Cup halftime show last night. 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

Baby Rexha, it's New Religion, and it's KMFM. This is Andy Walker. Hello, Kieran and Trish. Hey, can you give us a shout-out, please? We are expecting a baby. Huge Monday congratulatory news. Love reading WhatsApp messages like that. 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Summer Jam from them, Am I Wrong? And this from Beyonce.

0: And Vins, Am I Wrong? And it's KMFM. 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Thank you so much. Right, on the way next, the guy who had a very well-timed off day from touring yesterday so he could be at the World Cup final.
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2: Traffic and travel.
0: A249 heading towards Sittingbourne is down to one lane just after the showground due to roadworks. The M25 anti-clockwise queues of nearly half an hour towards the Dartford tunnels. And Folkestone's Eurotunnel waiting time for passengers is around an hour.
1: 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Kent's traffic and travel.
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0: At 12 o'clock, Lucy Hudson.
11: Sir Keir Starmer's officially offered his resignation to the King as he stands down as Prime Minister. He gave a speech outside Downing Street, surrounded by friends, family and supporters, reflecting on his time in power.
12: The most humbling aspect of this job is the front row seat you get to witness the greatest things of this country in action. To see every day immeasurable acts of resolve, grit, decency and compassion.
11: His replacement, Andy Burnham, is now heading to Buckingham Palace, where he'll be given permission to form a new government. We're told meningitis B jabs should be readily available for young people as part of a new vaccination programme. Year 13 pupils and anyone starting uni this year is eligible for their first dose from today. It follows a deadly outbreak in Kent in March. Olivier Picard from the National Pharmacy Association says availability of the vaccine has been a slight problem.
5: Be patient, be respectful of the pharmacy teams. If you're being told that you need to come back in a few more days, it is not because the pharmacy doesn't want to give you the vaccine, it's because initially the allocation is quite limited.
11: A mum of four who died after being hit by a lorry in Dover has been described by loved ones as sweet and charismatic. 41-year-old Sarah Gilkes passed away in hospital following the collision on the A20 earlier this month. A man was arrested at the time and released while investigations continue. It's now the final week to donate to our Tons of Tins campaign to replenish food banks across Kent. The summer holidays can be a particularly tough time for families. Rising costs have also impacted the number of donations charities are receiving. Tracy's from the Community Cupboard in West Kingsdown and Swanley.
6: We've got a lot of nurses that come to us, teaching assistants, you know, people that are working. They are trying to support their families. They don't have the spare savings to bail them out when one or two items goes wrong in the house.
11: So far you've raised more than £9,300. And Argentina's defeat in the World Cup final has left their head coach in tears. They lost to Spain, who've lifted the trophy for a second time. That's the latest. Next updates at 1.
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2: Kent weather.
11: Staying dry this afternoon with plenty of sunshine. Highs of 24 in Gillingham, 22 in Cecilta.
1: 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Kent weather.
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0: Monday afternoon, 12 o'clock. This is Andy Walker. This guy had a day off from touring yesterday, well timed, so he could watch the World Cup there. Ed Sheeran.
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Club Can't Handle Me, and it's KMFM. These guys received really good reviews when they performed at Rochester Castle recently. I mean, would we expect anything else than a five-star review?

0: EMFM playing Meghan Trainor. How are you doing this afternoon? This is Andy Walker. So now the World Cup is over, there's lots of people wondering what to do with the rest of their summer, and it's still a month to go until the Premier League returns. I mean, you could try and fill that void with the Bog Snorkeling Championships, which are happening in August. It's exactly as the name would suggest, with contestants from all over the world taking part in that. Plus, of course, it is a summer of great live music. Bruno Mars kicked off his world tour at Wembley Stadium on Saturday night. One of his biggest hits on the way.
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Bruno Mars at KMFM, who made it clear he was in England on Saturday night at his Wembley Stadium show. He was on stage wearing an England football scarf, a Union Jack bucket hat, and holding Paddington Bear as well. I think the only thing missing was someone passing him a cup of tea.

0: nice to see Craig David is like me now. Not as ripped as he was. He's living a much more relaxed lifestyle. He's just posted a video on his socials on the beach to show that he's, in his words, softer around the edges now. That's also the look that I go for, I'll be honest, in the summer. Also the autumn, winter, and back round to spring next year as well.
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Luis Capaldi at KMFM. Here comes the new song from Somba. It's called My Body Isn't Ready, which I imagine is how the England football team is feeling after a full-on World Cup tournament and knowing next month the Premier League starts all over again. A superb win, though, over France to claim third place. So congratulations to them, and hopefully now enjoying a well-deserved break.

0: from the show that is still huge around the world. Just think, as I'm playing it, someone is watching an episode. Obviously not in Kent, because they're listening to this show. Olivia Dean's Man I Need coming up as part of your lunchtime soundtrack. I play you Jason Derulo, and the K-pop Demon Hunters are next at KMFM.
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2: Traffic and travel.
0: A249 coned down to one lane for a couple of hundred yards just after the showground towards Sittingbourne. Allow extra time. Rootham Heath has a set of roadworks on the A20 London Road. It's in between Maidstone Road and 7 Mile Lane. You can expect delays there. And the M25 anti-clockwise is a queue of around half an hour towards the Dartford Tunnels.
1: 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Kent's traffic and travel.
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15: Andy Burnham is the UK's new Prime Minister.
16: I have just come from Buckingham Palace, where I have accepted His Majesty the King's invitation to form a government.
15: The former mayor of Greater Manchester was greeted in Downing Street by family and supporters and is the seventh PM in just over a decade.
16: Britain needs to show the world that we can regain our stability once again. And that is our challenge, to make politics work, to make it work better.
15: Earlier, Keir Starmer formally resigned. He said his work was done and the country is stronger and fairer. Later, the new Prime Minister is expected to tell us who'll be in his cabinet. Lord James Timpson has become the first minister to resign from government ahead of those decisions. Other news this lunchtime, and a man's been charged with attempted murder after another man was stabbed before his van was stolen in Maidstone. The alleged victim, who's in his early 50s, was flown to a London hospital for treatment after it happened in Reculver Walk on Saturday. A 45-year-old who hasn't got a permanent address has appeared in court and been remanded in custody. Year 13 pupils and those heading to uni for the first time this autumn can get a meningitis B vaccine from today. It's after two young people died following an outbreak in Canterbury earlier this year. The jabs are being given out at pharmacies. Olivier Picard is chair of the National Pharmacy Association.
17: This is a course of two doses given at least 28 days apart. So for those who have been invited and want two doses before they join university, the advice is make an appointment quickly at a pharmacy near you.
15: And an historic First World War ship has been towed to a scrapyard after a campaign to save her ended in failure. HMS President 1918 was moored at Chatham Docks but is being dismantled as the site's owners are moving out.
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15: Andy Burnham says he plans to be back in his usual seat in the stands for Everton's first Premier League game of the season against Crystal Palace. Our new Prime Minister is a season ticket holder at Hill Dickinson Stadium. That's the latest. Next update at 2.
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2: Kent weather.
15: Sunny and warm for the rest of this afternoon with highs up to 24 in Tunbridge, 22 in Margate.
1: 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Kent weather.
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0: Okay, well, that Andy is moving into his new house. This Andy is lining up a set of songs that are perfect for a Monday at work soundtrack with Marshmello and Bastille after the K-pop Demon Hunters.
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What sort of lunch break would it be without a set of songs that you can turn up and sing along to? Obviously, in between enjoying today's sandwich meal deal of choice with Marshmello and Bastille and Jason Derulo on KMFM after Cheryl.

0: Jason Derulo, The Other Side, and it's KMFM. This is Andy Walker. If you do like things a little bit cooler weather-wise, it's coming this week. Pretty much warm and mild right the way through till Friday, and then the weekend some showers, which means your lawn will finally start to feel a lot softer. If it's anything like mine, it looks like it's been football's been played on it for the last 2 months. It is so patchy. Desperately in the need of some TLC. Right, tunes on the way from the Kid Laroi. Justin Bieber, he was one of the standout performers at the World Cup halftime show yesterday. Plus Flo Rida, Good Feeling.
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13: My sister-in-law had this thing. You might have seen it with your niece and your nephew. That was
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13: A little sponge
12: yes.
13: Thing. Yeah. Had a go, but then I forgot. I was 6'6" and big.
12: Maybe they should just get ones Rob-sized, which is essentially like a paint roller. You stand still. Mrs. Rob rolls one side. 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

Harry Styles at KMFM. You may have seen that Odyssey is the big new movie out right now from Christopher Nolan, starring Anne Hathaway, Tom Holland, Matt Damon's in it. It's receiving 5-star reviews. I can't remember the last time I read a movie review and they gave it 5 stars. It cost $250 million to make, and it made that back at the box office over the weekend.

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0: And this is going to be so much fun. In fact, you can enter to win this right now. Rob and Numi from KM FM Breakfast, they want your children to send them a funny limerick. 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

Fever Dream, Alex Warren. It's KMFM with Andy Walker. I'm about to play The Script, who have just wrapped up their support tour with Take That. And for part of the show, Danny runs into the crowd, and he recently did that at one of the shows, took a guy's hat, but this guy didn't realise it was Danny, ran back very quickly after his hat, and then grabbed Danny by his shirt as well. I mean, the fact Danny was holding a microphone and also looked like Danny from The Script, you would have thought, may have been a very big giveaway.

0: Calvin Harris, who was hanging out over the weekend with Rod Stewart. You weren't expecting me to say that name, were you? Rod on a Calvin Harris dance song. Now that I would love to hear. Maybe it's coming. Right, let me give you a mid-afternoon boost at work next at KMFM, the 20-minute reunion.
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2: Traffic and travel.
5: Ham Street, Ashford Road in both directions has been closed due to a vehicle fire that's quite near to the Academy School. Strood's A2, London Road into town partially blocked because of an accident. That's near Quick Fit and the M25 anti-clockwise. Queues of just under half an hour towards the Dartford Tunnels.
1: 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Kent's traffic and travel.
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6: Andy Burnham is now officially the Prime Minister. He visited the King earlier and accepted an invitation to form a government. Speaking outside Downing Street, the former Mayor of Greater Manchester set out his top priority.
7: That work starts now. I will soon go through that door behind me and issue my first instruction to end rough sleeping in our country.
6: He's already said he plans to shift power away from Westminster. Later, we'll find out who's in his cabinet, his East Thanet MP, Polly Billington.
8: It's going to be looking for the people who are most capable of fulfilling his ambition and will really get to grips with the way that, that Whitehall works and understanding how that Whitehall needs to change.
6: Elsewhere this afternoon, an inquest into the death of former Maidstone MP Anne Widdecombe will open in Exeter tomorrow. The 78-year-old was found dead at her home on Dartmoor nearly 2 weeks ago. A 28-year-old man arrested on suspicion of murder is still being questioned by police. A road near Ashford has been closed following a large vehicle fire. Witnesses have reported hearing an explosion and seeing big plumes of smoke on Ashford Road in Ham Street. It's thought to have happened around midday. It's the final week to donate to our Tons of Tins campaign to help increase supplies at food banks this summer. The holidays can be an incredibly tough time for families with children who normally get free school meals. We're raising money and collecting donations to restock 19 sites across the county. Tracy is from the community cupboard in West Kingsdown and Swanley.
9: Volunteers are constantly on the lookout for supporters and trying to get people in the community to get involved and to bring those extra donations in. So when we get these sort of donations in, it does take a huge pressure off of the team in general, the volunteers and the staff.
6: And bosses in Deal have promised to step up efforts to do something about a rundown cinema on the seafront. The Regent closed in 2008, but campaigners want it brought back into use. A cross-party working group at the District Council will be set up to explore options. That's the latest. Next updates at 3.
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2: Kent weather.
6: Sunny and warm for the rest of this afternoon. Highs of 24 in Tunbridge, 22 in Margate. It's going to be cloudy but dry this evening with lows of 14.
1: 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Kent weather.
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5: 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So, some much needed Monday afternoon energy coming your way, courtesy of the 2 o'clock reunion, starting with this.

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2: 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And those songs definitely helped. Right, if you missed yesterday's Kent Top 40, the top three looked like this. Somber Homewrecker at 3, Alex Warren Fever Dream at 2, and the number one song I'll play for you next.
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1: 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Yeah? Yeah, had a go, but then I forgot I was 6'6" and big.
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such a tune. Tiny Temper, Jess Glynn, No Letting Go at KMFM. I also played you Taylor Swift. I was in the same room as her at the weekend. She was at Peter's Village Community Centre singing Shake It Off next to a trestle table full of kids' snacks and orange juice. Oh, and a bouncy castle. It was a kid's birthday party and she wasn't the real Taylor Swift. You probably worked that out as soon as I said the words Peter's Village Community Centre.

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And if you're going to see Bruno Mars at Wembley soon, it's a 2-hour, 15-minute show. And looking at his set list, it looks like a full-on party. 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

0: out of habit, put them back. Although there's still the back-to-school uniform to buy. But that can wait until August. Songs on the way after 3 o'clock from One Direction and that huge new summer anthem from Zara Larsson.
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2: Traffic and travel.
0: In Ham Street, Ashford Road remains closed in both directions due to an earlier bus fire. Strews A2 London Road into town, partially blocked because of an early accident. It's on the approach road into the High Street Quick Fit on the left-hand side. And the A249 towards Sittingbourne is slow. It's down to one lane, not too far after the Kent Showgrounds on your left-hand side. That is causing some delays.
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14: The new Prime Minister says his top priority in the job will be to end rough sleeping. Andy Burnham visited a homeless centre earlier.
15: We did bring people inside in the pandemic, and that's what I'm saying as I go into government today. We did it then, we can do it now, get the basics right, put a care for people at the heart of everything that we do.
14: After that, he went to see the King and accepted an invitation to form a government. During his first speech outside Downing Street, he also pledged to devolve power away from London. East Thanet MP Polly Billington says that would benefit constituencies like hers.
16: It's not just about handing stuff over, it's about having a different kind of relationship between national government and the places and the people who make the decisions in the places in which we live.
14: Find out later who's in Mr. Burnham's cabinet. A man's been charged with attempted murder after another man was stabbed before his van was stolen in Maidstone. The alleged victim was flown to a London hospital for treatment after it happened in Reculver Walk on Saturday. A 45-year-old who hasn't got a permanent address has appeared in court and been remanded in custody. Firefighters have told us no one's been injured after a bus caught alight near Ashford. Crews were called to Ashford Road in Ham Street at midday. Witnesses have reported hearing an explosion and seeing huge plumes of smoke. Now, so far, you've raised raise more than £9,000 for our Tons of Tins campaign, and it's the last week to donate. We're going to be using the cash to buy supplies for 19 food banks across the county. They face increased demand at this time as children who normally get free school meals are away from class. Nick is from Maidstone Homeless Care.
9: We're short on things such as canned meals at the moment, so things like curries and stews, things like that, they go into a food parcel. We're short on tinned fruit, we're short on tinned vegetables. A lot of it is just hoping that what comes in from people's generosity helps balance out what we're short for.
14: And FIFA are going to investigate Argentina's behaviour after the final whistle of the World Cup final. A scuffle broke out after Spain won 1-0, with the losers turning their back on the trophy presentation. That's the latest. Next updates at 4.
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2: Kent weather.
14: Sunny and warm for the rest of this afternoon, with highs of 24 in Rochester, 22 in Dover. It's going to be cloudy but dry this evening with lows of 14.
1: 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Kent weather.
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you noticed the sunshine has this weird effect over us? 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It makes us sing loud as well. Hopefully with no one else in earshot. Tunes like

0: It's KMFM with Andy Walker, and I can't read this without now telling you, because Oakley, Tina, Maple, Archie, Noah, Miri, Ash, Floyd, Willow, Arlo, Tulip and Philip are 12 dogs currently looking for their forever home at Angels for Dogs. So go and do something amazing today. KentOnline.co.uk is where I've just seen their faces. Be ready to fall in love. I've just introduced you to them all. Now it's over to you.
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25: You should put sunscreen on twice before you leave the house.
26: My sister-in-law had this thing, you might have seen it with your niece and your nephew that was
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25: yes.
26: 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Yeah. Yeah, had a go, but then I forgot I was 6'6" and big.
25: Maybe they should just get ones Rob sized, which is essentially like a paint roller. 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

quick question. What is your dream job? And are you doing it? The most searched for online is train driver, followed by DJ. Hey, hands off. This is my job, although nowhere near as hard as being in control of 60 tons of metal that needs to get passengers from A to B, and hopefully there's no leaves on the line and no one falls asleep on the final journey of the night. Yeah, it's much less stressful just saying KMFM. Yes, but

0: some songs are meant for the sunshine, aren't they? Jennifer Lopez, If You Had My Love at KMFM with Sunny Federa, Alex Warren, Ordinary and Castle on the Hill from Ed Sheeran, all before 4 o'clock today.
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0: And no doubt with the school summer holidays on or just around the corner, I think it's two more days for some schools, you will be planning some family days out, and there's a really simple way to make things easier. The Thanet Open Topper is back and it runs daily from July 22nd to August 31st, and it's always a great way to explore the Kent coast without the hassle of driving to busy seaside spots. 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

Warren, that's Ordinary, and it's KMFM. This is Andy Walker, where today the Algarve in Portugal has been voted as Brit's favourite holiday destination for families. I have been once a few years ago, and it was on a stag do. So I'm not the best person to ask when it comes to finding out recommendations. I think your experience will be more family friendly than mine was.

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2: Traffic and travel.
0: There's no change in Ham Street. Ashford Road remains closed because of that bus fire earlier. It's near the Academy School. Sturry's A28 Island Road at Sturry Hill. That's slow, as is the A249. That's near the showground on the left-hand side, heading Sittingbourne bound. Just after that, for a couple of hundred yards, it's down to one lane. Expect delays. And the M25 anti-clockwise queue time is around 30 minutes towards the Dartford Tunnels.
1: 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Kent's traffic and travel.
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8: Head of a Kent charity has welcomed this pledge from the new Prime Minister.
9: I will soon go through that door behind me and issue my first instruction to end rough sleeping in our country.
8: Andy Burnham took over from Sir Keir Starmer earlier after visiting the King and accepting an invitation to form a government. Tom Newmark is the CEO of Canterbury-based Porchlight.
10: We're delighted to see that this has been given the top billing that Andy Burnham, the new Prime Minister, has made it. We believe it is possible to end rough sleeping, and we support the government's efforts to do so.
8: We'll find out later who Andy Burnham's appointed to his top team. In the past few minutes, it's been confirmed Steve Reid has been sacked as Housing Secretary and David Lammy is out as Deputy PM. Elsewhere this afternoon, detectives have until this evening to question a man on suspicion of murdering Anne Widdecombe. A 28-year-old was arrested in South Yorkshire over a week ago after the former Maidstone MP was found dead at her home in Devon. Counter-terrorism officers are leading the inquiry. Other areas are joining Kent in having a hosepipe ban. South East Waters say customers in Sussex, Surrey, Hampshire and Berkshire will be placed under restrictions from Saturday. It's after lower than average rainfall and the recent hot weather. And it's the final week to donate to our Tons of Tins campaign to replenish food banks across Kent. The summer holidays can be a particularly difficult time for families with children who are eligible for free school meals. Rising costs have also impacted the number of donations charities are receiving. Laura is from Dover Food Bank. She says donations last year from us made a huge difference.
11: We were really struggling to make sure that every part of someone's shopping was on the shelves, but just having those tins helped us get back on track so we could ensure that every family got what they needed.
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8: Football and former England manager and captain Kevin Keegan has died aged 75. The double Ballon d'Or winner announced last month he'd been diagnosed with stage 4 cancer. He scored 21 goals in 63 appearances for his country. His family say he was a much-loved husband, father and grandfather. That's the latest. Next update at 4:30.
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2: Kent weather.
8: Cloudy but dry this evening. Lows dropping to 14 in Tunbridge and Greatstone. There's going to be sunny spells again tomorrow with highs of 26.
1: 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Kent weather.
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13: Long may this weather continue. It's beautiful out there. Let's get you into it. It's Ben getting you home for a Monday with Taylor Swift on next.
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don't know about you, but I really love this song. Ella Langley and Choosing Texas on at Kent's KMFM. Hi, it's Ben getting you home for a Monday. Hope you had a lovely weekend. Mine? Well, my wife Charlotte decided it was time to tackle the garden fence. I've got a whole new respect for tradesmen. How you do jobs like this every day, I have no idea. See, there's a bit of information that Charlotte left out of the pre-project briefing. To get these fence poles in, I had to dig 4 2-foot holes in the ground. That wasn't soil. This stuff, it might as well have been solid concrete. It was so hard. I wasn't shoveling. I was having to swing this spade over my head like Thor's hammer just to make a dent in the dirt. And in the end, the dirt won. I broke the spade. Just snapped the thing in half. So today my body is staging a protest for me to never do a job like this again. If you have any suggestions on how I can tell my incredible wife, and she really is incredible, that Rome was not built in 25 minutes, I'd appreciate that. I need a weekend off of the housework. Right, George Ezra coming up. First, let's play you a song from the Pop Anthem playlist last night, which sounded ace, so it's going to sound brilliant today. Destiny's Child, An Independent Woman.

0: Jax Jones and Ray, you don't know me, on at Kent's KMFM, and I have just read the best news ever at Kent Online. A new Toby Carvery's opening, and it's going to be very close to me, which is great because I was having to travel to Westwood Cross to make every day a Sunday. And now, 5 minutes up the road to Dover. It's going to be taking over the Brewers Fair restaurant, which I think, and I always get these two mixed up, the Brewers Fair restaurant is on the Deal roundabout, isn't it? I always get it mixed up with a Whitfield roundabout. Hey, that'd be good. Such good value, isn't it? Every day is a Christmas dinner at Toby Carvery. What isn't there to love? Right, Jason Derulo coming up, and I'll get the latest on the roads next as well.
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2: Traffic and travel.
0: You've got a lane out on the A229 in Chatham because of an accident just before the Lord Lees roundabout. Ashford and Ham Streets, Ashford Road, both directions closed. That's near Alston and Brimstone Road. Pluckley and Swan Lane in both directions also shut between Pluckley and Little Chart. The M25, you're 35 minutes through those queues towards the Dartford tunnels from the Swanley interchange, and some roadworks going on if you're heading in towards Tunbridge Wells. Ashurst Road is closed by Broad Lane, and Rochester's Corporation Street looking busy just before Rochester Bridge.
1: 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Kent Traffic and Travel.
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0: Jason Derulo and Take You Dancing on at Kent's KMFM. And I don't know if you knew this, but on Fox, over in America during the World Cup, James Corden has been hosting a show and he had Prince Harry on it last night to celebrate the World Cup final. And they ran through Prince Harry's five favourite Harrys. He put himself fourth. That is a joint fourth with Harry Potter. Number one on that list, Harry Styles is apparently Britain's favourite Harry. He's on with the One Direction boys next. After the latest at 4:30, here's Nicola Everett.
1: The new Prime Minister is getting straight to work after being handed the keys to Downing Street. Andy Burnham is putting together his top team. Rachel Reeves has resigned as Chancellor, while Steve Reid and Peter Kyle have lost their roles in housing and business. David Lammy's stepped down as Justice Secretary. At five, hear from the Chief Executive of a Kent charity that's welcomed the PM's pledge to end rough sleeping. Elsewhere, a 45-year-old man's been charged with attempted murder after another man was stabbed before his van was stolen in Maidstone. The alleged victim was flown to a London hospital for treatment after it happened in Culver Walk on Saturday. An inquest into the death of former Maidstone MP Anne Widdecombe will open in Exeter tomorrow. The 78-year-old was found dead at her home on Dartmoor nearly 2 weeks ago. A man still being held on suspicion of murder. And former England manager and captain Kevin Keegan has died at the age of 75. The double Ballon d'Or winner announced last month he'd been diagnosed with cancer. That's the latest. Next updates at 5.
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1: Listen closely, because we are officially down to the final 5 days of our Tons of Tins 2026 appeal, which means every single penny you give right now will 100% be Kent-based. 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That's TOT, and click the purple Just Giving logo to head to our fundraising page. Now that you've helped so much, and I want to be really honest with you, I actually won the Office World Cup sweepstake. £50 straight into my pocket. I was quite happy with that. Until I walked into the office earlier on and the entire team turned around, looked at me and said, "Right, you've got to give that straight to Tons of Tins now." Now, I'm already going to be bringing in a physical donation. My kids have demanded that we go down to the shops to pick out the tins ourselves. But because you have been doing just incredibly online, I want to put my sweepstake winnings up. If we can hit a massive milestone together this evening. So here is the challenge. Are you up for a challenge? If we can all pull together right now and get the fundraising total on our Just Giving page, which you can find by heading to kmfm.co.uk/TOT, if we can get that total to £9,950 by 7 p.m. tonight, I'll give up the entire thing. I'll drop the full £50 of sweepstake winnings myself to make sure that we hit at least £10,000 for Kent families this evening. Can we do it? Are you up for the challenge? It's over to you. 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Tap that Just Giving link right now and we can hunt down that 10K milestone together. 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Let's get there and I'll make that donation before 7 o'clock. Right, Somba playing after Travel next.
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1: Ashford and Ham Street's Ashford Road, both ways closed near the Ham Street Primary School. Chatham, the A229 northbound, there is one lane out because of an accident just before the Lord Lees roundabout. Pluckley and Swan Lane, both ways blocked between Pluckley and Littlechart. You've also got an accident. And Rochester, you've got roadworks, which means a lane is closed on Corporation Street. That's in both directions by Rochester Bridge.
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Becky Hill and David Guetta. That is Remember on at Kent's KMFM. Hi, it's Ben here, getting you home for a Monday. And I don't know many musicians that have done a collaboration with Lego. Yes, you'll be able to buy a load of brand new Olivia Rodrigo inspired Lego sets, one of which is a very cool looking purple guitar. Let's get you on a brand new song from Olivia. 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New York City.

0: Maroon 5 and Christina Aguilera. That is Moves Like Jagger on at Kent's KMFM. Thank you so much. If you've given through our Just Giving page to our Tons of Tins Appeal, you guys are incredible. It's our final week, so please don't slow down. 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Lynn made a massive donation. Neil did as well. Some incredible amounts of money coming through. Let's keep it up, because if we can get over £10,000 at least for beautiful Kent families struggling, that would be great. Right, and talking about money, it could be the best end of the week to you guys if you enter the first of its kind biggest lottery ever in the UK. I'll tell you more after the 5 o'clock whistle.
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2: Traffic and travel.
0: Bean and the A2 Watling Street queuing because of a lane closed on the exit slip road for the Bean interchange. Chatham and the A229 northbound, there's a lane out because of an accident before the Lordleys roundabout. Ashford's Ham Street, Ashford Road in both directions closed near the Ham Street Primary Academy. And the M25, it's taking about 35 minutes to get through the queues towards the Dartford Tunnels.
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14: Ken Charities welcomed a pledge from the new Prime Minister to end rough sleeping. In a speech outside Downing Street earlier, Andy Burnham said it was his top priority. Tom Newmark is the CEO of Canterbury-based Porchlight.
15: We have done it before and we can do it again. It is possible to do. It's only possible, though, if all elements of our society work together. This is not something that government alone can achieve.
14: Meantime, the former mayor of Greater Manchester is setting out his top team. Rachel Reeves won't be staying on as Chancellor. David Lammy's left his role as Deputy PM, and Steve Reid is no longer in charge of housing. Elsewhere tonight, a man's been charged by police investigating a crash in Ashford, which left three people with serious injuries. A Ford Tourneo collided with two other vehicles on Badminster Rifle Road last Wednesday, shortly after failing to stop for officers on the A2070. A 39-year-old from the town has appeared before magistrates and is due at Crown Court next month. If you're in Burham right now, you're being told to keep windows and doors closed because of a gas leak. Fire crews were called to Church Street just after two this afternoon, and some buildings have been evacuated. Work is underway to make the area safe. Now, it's the final week to donate to our Tons of Tins campaign to help increase supplies at food banks this summer. The holidays can be incredibly tough for families with children who normally get free school meals. We're raising money and collecting donations to restock 19 sites across the county. Karen is from a food bank in Deal.
16: What we're seeing now is there's a lot of working families having to come to us because although they're working full time, they're still unable to be able to have enough money to eat themselves as well as feed their children.
14: And former England manager and captain Kevin Keegan has died at the age of 75. The two-time Ballon d'Or winner announced last month he'd been diagnosed with stage 4 cancer. He enjoyed an illustrious playing career with Liverpool and Newcastle and had two spells in charge at St James's Park. That's the latest. Next updates at 5:30.
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2: Kent weather.
14: Turning cloudy but staying dry this evening. Lows dropping to 14 in Yalding and New Romney. Sunny spells expected again tomorrow with highs of 26.
1: 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Kent weather.
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0: Hi, it's Ben getting you home for a Monday. Hopefully you've had a good start to the week and you are heading into the Kent sunshine. It's still about. I've got the perfect tunes to accompany you. The Ting Ting's Shut Up and Let Me Go. Can't believe that dropped in 2008. Pink's Trouble, No Mercy, and we're kicking things off with Paul Russell and Lil Boo Thing.
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0: 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A huge pop anthem playing at KMFM. And if you love your 90s and noughties hits, catch pop anthems every day from 10 a.m. Wicked playlist all the time, that. Right now, it's Ben here, and I'm getting you home at almost 20 past five. And this is super exciting. There is a brand new lottery launching in the UK. Apparently massive stateside, this. It's called the Powerball. First draw is going to take place on Thursday, and you could win up to £1 million. The first jackpot starts at 12 million. And apparently in America, it's gone up to $1 billion before because of the rollovers. We could have like the UK's first ever £1 billion lottery winner. That'd be incredible, wouldn't it? Right, keep it KMFM. Got a massive tune on the way from Ollie Murs. I'll play Taylor Swift as well. And a lot happening on Kent's roads. I'll give you a full update on your journey next.
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14: The M25, if you're heading towards the M26, is queuing because of an accident by Junction 4 for Orpington. Being the A2 Watling Street, the London-bound exit slip road for Bluewater is blocked because of an accident. Pluckley and Swan Lane in both directions, it's a similar story. Completely closed because of an accident between Pluckley and Littlechart. Chatham and the A229, you've got a lane blocked and queues because of an accident before the Lordleys roundabout. And Rochester's starting to look really busy because of the emergency repairs happening opposite the Rochester Casino. It's impacting both lanes and both ways, and there's a lane closure each side.
8: 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Kent Traffic and Travel.
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0: during the 5 o'clock whistle tonight donated to our Tons of Tins appeal. Thank you, Heather, right? It's Ben here at KMFM, getting you home for a Monday, and your chance coming up to win £500 in my really, really easy game. It's five in time. 60 seconds, you've got to do it in less than that, though. Five questions, that's all that stands between you and this £500, which is going to be won, I reckon, very soon. It's time's running out now. If you want to win that cash, get on my callback list after BB Rexha. First, let's get the latest at 5:30. Here's Nicola Everett.
1: Andy Burnham sorting out who'll be in his top team after being given the keys to Downing Street. We already know Rachel Reeves is out as Chancellor, while David Lammy is no longer Deputy PM. In a speech earlier, the new Prime Minister promised to end rough sleeping and tackle the cost of living crisis. Hear from a Kent homelessness charity at six. A person's been checked over by paramedics following a fire at an industrial site in Ashford. Firefighters in four engines were called to Longlength in the King's North part of town just before midday. Other areas adjoining Kent in having a hosepipe ban because of lower than average rainfall and hot weather. South East Waters say customers in Sussex, Surrey, Hampshire and Berkshire will be placed under restrictions from Saturday. And bosses in Deal have promised to step up efforts to do something about a rundown cinema on the seafront. The Regent closed in 2008, but campaigners would like to see it brought back into use. That's the latest. Next updates at 6.
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2: Be quick and correct this evening and you could win £500. Just give me a minute of your time now so I can get you on the callback list to play and win. And you know what? I always say this game's easy and I just wanted to quickly prove it to you. The first question I asked on Friday was, which animal is known for its black and white stripes? You know it's a zebra, don't you? They're the type of level questions you're going to be asked in this quiz. So, you don't need to be a genius to work out the answers. You'll get this done and dusted in under 60 seconds. What's stopping you from winning this £500 tonight? Well, the only thing is you not sending this text message. That's what's stopping you. 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The number you are texting is 60099. 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I'm going to pick someone at random to play within the next 5 minutes. And that 5 minutes starts now. The clock is ticking. 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
14: Bean and the 82 Watling Street London bound, the exit slip road for what looks like Blue Water has been closed due to an accident. You've got congestion back to Northfleet and the Ebbsfleet turn off, and the opposite side also looking busy due to onlookers. Little Chart and Swan Lane westbound is blocked. There's an accident between Little Chart and Pluckley. The M25, if you're going from the Swanley interchange, by the looks of things, there's about a 30 minute delay to the Dartford tunnels. And Rochester, there's roadworks in both directions on the A2 between the Rochester Bridge and the casinos.
10: 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Kent's traffic and travel.
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2: It's as simple as this. The quickest and the five correct answers of the score at the top of the leaderboard will take home the £500 at the end of the month. But the question is, who would it be this month? It's over to Laura to try and beat the score of five in 28.47 seconds. Laura, before you go, I have a couple of rules for my game Five in Time. I cannot help you, you cannot pass, and I must take your first answer.
3: Okay.
2: Right, Laura, best of luck. Here we go. What does a thermometer measure?
3: Temperature.
2: In which Kent town would you find Knole Park?
3: Tunbridge.
2: Who's this? What is the name of the Australian cartoon dog who has a sister called Bingo?
3: Bluey.
2: Name five types of biscuit.
3: Digestive, custard cream, bourbon, hobnob and... chocolate.
2: Stop
3: chocolate.
2: The clock there on your chocolate biscuits. Oh, and yes, you got five in before the end of the timer, but how quick was it? Did you get them all correct? Was there any in there that you struggled with, Laura?
3: I know I've got the Noel Pox. I think that's in Sevenoaks.
2: Oh, no. What did you say? Did you say Tunbridge?
3: I said Tunbridge. Oof.
2: Well, we're going to have to go back through the answers and find out. Are you ready?
3: Yeah.
2: So, we started with, what does a thermometer measure? Straight in and quick here, Laura. You're correct with temperature. I then asked, in which Kent town would you find Knole Park? After the gameplay, you told me that you think it's Sevenoaks, but you said Tunbridge. What happened there? Why did you go Tunbridge?
3: I think it's just on the top of my brain.
2: Well, look, I can tell you that Tunbridge wasn't the correct answer. It was Sevenoaks.
3: Oh, no.
2: Oh, we then got to the music question. The one which people historically struggle on. You got straight in with Taylor Swift, which is correct. I then asked you, what is the name of the Australian cartoon dog who has a sister called Bingo? Yes, with Bluey. Name five types of biscuit. Digestive, custard cream, hobnobs, bourbon and chocolate. You can get chocolate biscuits. So that's four correct answers tonight, Laura, in 34 seconds.
3: It's been worse.
2: Not bad at all. But look, you've shown that you can also do better. So look, let's hang out some more. Thank you for listening. And next time, fingers crossed, we get that 500 quid, yeah?
3: Perfect. Thank you so much.
2: Thank you, Laura. Bye-bye.
3: Bye.
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0: Beyonce and Crazy in Love. Hiya, it's Ben getting you home for a Monday. Hope you've had a good one today. I've got another pop anthem coming up after 6 o'clock from Sugar Babes. And I just want to say a massive, massive thank you to Denise, who has just donated £20 to Tons of Tins. I'm going to make an appeal to you after 6 o'clock as time is running out to help Kent food banks. And it's just getting worse, the food crisis here. More details coming up in the next hour as we're back to Kent's biggest hits after news and travel next.
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4: 82 Watling Street, London bound exit slip road for Bluewater, we believe, is blocked due to an accident. Congestion is back to Norfleet and the Ebbsfleet turn off. The opposite side also looking slow due to onlookers. Little Chart and Swan Lane is closed. We believe only westbound now. Eastbound is back open. That's between the street and Surridham Road. The M2 exit slip road starting to queue at Junction 3 for the Tallington roundabout. And Rochester looking really slow on the A2 between Rochester Bridge and the casino due to a lane out both sides.
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4: At 6 o'clock, here's Nicola Everett.
6: The head of a Kent charity has welcomed news from the new Prime Minister that his top priority will be to end rough sleeping. In a speech outside Number 10 earlier, Andy Burnham said, "We did it during COVID and we can do it again." Tom Newmark is the CEO of Canterbury-based Porchlight. He agrees it is a possibility.
7: It requires charities, it requires community groups, it requires landlords all working together. In Kent, we have some great partnerships and we have all the necessary ingredients to work together to do it.
6: Meantime, the former mayor of Greater Manchester is sorting out who's going to be in his top team. We already know Rachel Reeves is out as Chancellor, while David Lammy is left as Justice Secretary and Deputy PM. Other news tonight, and the Lib Dems have announced who'll run for them in Maidstone and Morling at the next general election. Michael Stevens, who's a Foreign Affairs, Security and Public Health consultant, will contest the seat held by Helen Grant. It's after the Conservative announced she won't be running again. Now is the last week to donate to our Tons of Tins campaign, and so far you've already raised an incredible £9,000. We're going to be using the cash to buy supplies for 19 food banks across the county. They face increased demand at this time as children who normally get free school meals are away from class. Ian is from Children and Families.
8: Our food isn't just about a handout, but it's to give you a hand up. Anything we can do extra to try and sort of meet their needs. Some people, it is just what it is. They literally don't have a pound left after they paid their bills and got all their priorities, sort of things that they need to pay and deal with.
6: And the boss of a Kent riding school says she's over the moon after police recovered more than 50 saddles that have been stolen. The £10,000 worth of kit was taken from Leybourne Grange Riding Centre for the Disabled at the start of the month. They were found on Friday after officers went to an address in Orpington.
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6: Football and England legend Kevin Keegan has died at the age of 75. The two-time World Footballer of the Year had been receiving treatment for stage 4 cancer. He captained and managed his country and was in charge of Newcastle in the 1990s. That's the latest. Keep up to date overnight at kentonline.co.uk.
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5: Kent weather.
6: Turning cloudy, but it should be staying dry this evening. Lows dropping to 14 in Chatham and Hythe. Sunny spells expected again tomorrow with highs of 26.
1: 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Kent weather.
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4: Hi, it's Ben G. Getting you home for a Monday. Hope you are good. And I just managed to catch Rob from KMFM Breakfast on his way home earlier on. And you know what? He looks super excited for what's to come tomorrow. Finally, looks like he's getting in that plane. Numi's birthday present to him. The guys have more information on KMFM Breakfast tomorrow morning when you wake up, because you may be able to watch Rob fly an aeroplane tomorrow. It's quite an experience. Right, let's get you back to the hits with Olivia Rodrigo and here's Miles Smith.
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0: Hey, the summer holidays are almost here. My kids are super excited for their final day tomorrow. But let's be honest, planning families days out can get stressful very fast. And by the time you've fought the traffic, hunted for a parking space, and paid those eye-watering parking fees, especially on the coast, you're already exhausted before the day has even started. So look, this year, I think because of the cost of living crisis, we're watching our pennies a little bit more. I think this is a great opportunity for you to turn what would be a massively expensive day into a cheaper one with less stress, as the Thanet Open Topper is back. It's running daily from July 22nd to August 31st, and it is absolutely the best way to explore the Kent coast. Honestly, I love this thing. Whenever I go on days out, particularly Margate, anywhere in Thanet, and you see it riding around, you just want to hop on it, don't you? It's like if you're in London and you see the red buses and experiences going around, I wonder what it's like up there. You just hop on and hop off, enjoy the views. You can head to Minas Bay, visit Dreamland, or wander around Ramsgate Harbour, all at your own pace with zero traffic stress. 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And to celebrate 10 years of the Thanet Open Topper, you could win a Stagecoach Southeast annual ticket. 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Right, Sugar Babes on after

0: Sugar Babes and About You Now on at Kent's KMFM. Hi, it's Ben getting you home. I still can't believe Sugar Babes last month performed in an airplane 35,000 feet into the sky to launch Virgin Atlantic Starlink Wi-Fi. I feel like it's all about the nostalgic groups at the moment on TV adverts. You had Liberty X launch the Lidl Plus scheme as well, the app scheme. Just wondering who's next. NSYNC telling us about Tesco's mobile. Take that. I don't know, something to do with Asda price. You just never know, do you? You don't know what's coming next. I know what's coming up next, music-wise, though. Another pop anthem from Tyre Cruise. I'll play some Dua Lipa as well, and I'll check out Kent's Roads for you next.
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2: Traffic and travel.
4: Little Chart and Swan Lane, westbound blocked because of an accident between the street and Surridon Road. Southfleet and Betsham Road is queuing because of roadworks. That's in both directions near Westwood Road. Detling and the A249 northbound, you've got one lane out. That's as you head towards the South Street turn. Turn off at Stockbury. Rochester and the A2, you've got a lane out in both directions between the casino and Rochester Bridge. And the M25, if you're joining from the Swanley Interchange and heading towards the Dartford Tunnels, it's taking you about 15 minutes through the queues.
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1: We are into the final week of our Tons of Tins appeal. We literally have 5 days to go until we have to stop taking donations. And look, for us, it's all about raising as much money as we can to make sure that no child goes without, no family goes without, no food bank goes without. Because the stark realisation of this is, the closer we go to getting in the food and delivering those tins, is that we're going to be heading to food banks, we're going to be meeting volunteers who give up their time to help people in Kent. And they are struggling themselves. They are struggling to get enough food in to support enough families during the busiest time of year for them. So, are you ready to make a difference? We're almost at £9,500. And do you know what? We've been good at asking you to donate. I feel like now's the time that I need to donate with you. So do you have your phone handy or can you jump online? 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Or I've actually done an M there. kmfm.co.uk/TOT. That's TOT. We value your privacy. We would accept that. That's fine. And if you scroll down on the page, oh, look, you can see me. It says on air now. You can see my face. You'll see it says Kent's biggest food collection is back. And then there's the purple Just Giving logo. If you tap that, if you're on your phone, use your thumb. Just give it a little tap. It will take you to our Just Giving fundraising page. Are you with me? If not, I've just done this. kmfm.co.uk/TOT. Gone to the website and I've tapped the purple Just Giving logo. It's taken me to the Just Giving fundraising page. All right, there we go. Big blue button says Give Now. I've tapped on that as well. It asked me for a donation amount. So I'm going to put one off and I'm going to tap the £50. You can hide your donation amount if you want. I'm just going to hit continue. It then says name to appear on page. I'm going to put Ben, and then I'm going to put a message saying our listeners are the best. Let's keep going. And I'm going to go continue. And then it says there your donation summary, £50, and then donate with Apple Pay. I tap that and it's taken my money. There we go, a £50 donation done there from me. How much are you going to give? Thank you to the Tressenden family who have just donated £25. Thank you, Tim, who says, I'm a teacher and well aware that certain families in the summer really need help. Thank you for doing this, KMFM, and has given £20. We've also had an anonymous donation of a tenner as well. 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

0: Sabrina Carpenter, and that is Taste. And it's on Kent's KMFM. Thank you, Annie Battershill, who's just donated £15. She says, keep up the great work, KMFM. Such a worthy cause. We are talking about our Tons of Tins campaign, which you only have 4 days after today to make a massive difference to the food crisis happening right here in Kent. I can guarantee your money will go back into the food banks in our county. We're now 20... No, no, £12. There we go. It's good maths, wasn't it? It is the end of a Monday. If you can donate 12 quid and get us to £9,500 before the end of my show, that would be awesome. Thank you so much for your help. Right, Harry Styles coming up, Becky Hill as well, and Jack's here from 7 o'clock with the Hit List, kicking off the show with England's unofficial World Cup anthem from Another. Don't miss that. I've also got travel next.
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2: Traffic and travel.
0: Taking a look at the roads and Tunbridge Wells, emergency repairs is shut the A264 Ashurst Road in both directions at Broad Lane. Detling and the A249 is looking slow because of the lane closure towards the South Street turnoff. The M2 exit slip road for the Tannington roundabout at Junction 3 is looking slow. And Rochester, you've got a lane out both ways on the A2 Corporation Street near Northgate.
1: 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Kent's traffic and travel.
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0: great to hear Rob back on with New Me on KMFM Breakfast this morning. 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Find out more when you wake up. 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
2: Traffic and travel.
0: Tunbridge Wells and Ashurst Road, both ways closed because of emergency repairs at Broad Lane. Detling and the A249 northbound is slow because of a lane out due to roadworks towards the South Street turnoff. Rochester's A2 Corporation Street, both ways, you've also got a lane closure because of gas main work near Northgate.
1: 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Kent's traffic and travel.
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11: 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Ready. Go.
12: I'm just going to say, I've been thinking it, that needs to be longer, doesn't it? That needs to be a little bit longer.
13: What does?
12: Just the warm-up to the show. Not in a vain way. Just that you take your time getting out of this bit.
13: Yeah, yeah.
12: By the time I get into the bit you were in.
13: Oh, as in into the chair?
12: Into the chair. Right, yeah, adjust yeah. the height of the microphone. Yeah. I've not even opened up the thing that I'm probably have prepped to say yet. So not in a vain way. Could be longer.
13: Have you got any more complaints over the next 3 hours, or is
12: I've
13: that just
12: few,
13: the one?
12: You've got a few.
13: Okay, looking forward to them. Yeah, yeah. That's the agony. Gonna, Jack's agony on is
12: gonna,
13: on the radio now.
12: That's what's going to make up the show, actually.
13: Yeah, lovely.
12: I've
13: brilliant.
12: Got a few complaints about your show. Do you want to hear them?
13: We'll leave that to the bosses. I think.
12: Okay, all right, yeah, no worries. I'll just keep my thoughts to myself.
13: Yeah, if you could just leave that one.
12: Other than that, though, really good
13: really
12: show.
13: Good, really yeah. good. Cheers, mate. I appreciate that.
12: Have a lovely drive home. It was beautiful, Ben. See you tomorrow. Welcome to the hit list. I'm Jack. No complaints. No complaints about Ben. We love Ben. Taylor Swift on the way. First, another in 54 Ultra. It's kind of weird to say this was a World Cup anthem now that it's over, but, you know, it's a World Cup anthem.
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0: Taylor Swift. I knew it, I knew you. It's KMFM Monday evening with me, Jack. How are you today?
1: I'll tell you what, I've been in the trenches this weekend.
0: Imagine being burnt on the coldest day of the heatwave. That was me Saturday. Neck all red. Then pulled a muscle in said part of my body and cannot turn left or right. I'm also dressed in a beige buffet today. I look like the counter in Greg's in Rochester. Just all not good. All not good whatsoever. Hope you're better. If you are, 01227786106 on the WhatsApp. Let me know how good your day has been. Let me know how good you're feeling compared to me right now. So I think, honestly, it will make me feel better. 01227786106 on the WhatsApp. We've got a brand new track on the way from The Script. It feels like it should be about the football, but it's not. It's a tribute to Danny O'Donoghue's favourite band. We'll do it in about 20 minutes. Calvin and Jazzy first on KMFM.

0: Red and Sapphire on KMFM with me, Jack. Yeah, I'm burnt to an absolute crisp today. Like, Ben went to hug me after the show, and I was like, oh yeah, please don't. Like, one of the most painful things right now, that. No one touch me, everyone leave me, let me recover. Welcome along, Monday night right here in Kent. Nothing a good bit of Sienna Spyro can't fix. A brand new track from her, which is a love letter to life, which I think can be misconstrued by some people. Everyone thinks it's her basically saying, I like to buy things, get over it. But she's not. What she's saying is, as somebody who, you know, she's a little bit younger than me, spent a lot of her life indoors, a lot of her adult life when you are supposed to go out and socialise and go to things and be at places and experience things. Going out and actually experiencing life means having to spend money. And she quite enjoys going out, spending cash and having a good time, which by all means, do. The brand new one's called Material Lover. It's on the way next.
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10: You should put sunscreen on twice before you leave the house.
11: My sister-in-law had this thing. You might have seen it with your niece and your nephew. That was
10: yes.
11: A little sponge
10: yes.
11: Thing. Yeah. Yeah. Had a go, but then I forgot I was 6'6" and big.
10: Maybe they should just get ones Rob-sized, which is essentially like a paint roller. You stand still. Mrs. Rob rolls turn.
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2: Few would take on the emotional catharsis that is Oasis coming back together. But if anyone's going to, it's got to come from somebody that absolutely loves them. And frontman Danny of The Script does absolutely love them. It's a little bit of a self-indulgent love letter to the band. Because my, what a moment Oasis 25 was last year. Although right now, whenever you see the word Wonderwall, I feel like you're going to start talking about the World Cup. But you're not. Brownie from The Script. It's called The Crowd Was Singing Wonderwall.
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0: sting when I saw the email this morning. The crowd was singing Wonderwall. It's like, oh, why are we playing football songs on a Monday? We came third. Yeah, great. Great last game as well. 6-4 against France, I take it. But after that final, I was like, God, if we were here, if we were there, and if we were playing a good game of football, maybe we could have won. It's not about that. So good. It's KMFM. Monday evening with Alex Warren and Ordinary.
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0: Beyonce with Sweet Dreams on KMFM. It is Monday night. I hope you're good. I'm Jack with Jack. Hello to Chris on the WhatsApp. Just wants to say that I believe his other half and the four kids are on the way back from Thorpe Park today. Love, Dad. Thorpe Park in this heat. Oh, what a great start to the 6 weeks. If you're already on the 6 weeks, I'm not too sure when they start, but I know they're kind of starting. Well, the very best welcomes often include an orchestra. Also, we'll do Ray next and then catch up on all the things you might have missed at the weekend.
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0: Okay, get ready for the last football debrief we're going to have for potentially 2 years as the Euros come back. This was great.

It was a joke. They had a giggle on social media that he was maybe deciding on a post-tournament holiday to Southampton. I mean, he wasn't, was he? Let's face it, it's Lionel Messi. He plays and lives in America. If you're going to go for a holiday anywhere, living in America, it probably will be somewhere else in America. The internet didn't really know how to take it. Some people didn't get the joke. And was like, this is way too far. This is way too far, guys. This is just football. Other people did get the joke. I don't think Southampton could ban anybody from Southampton. Anyway, the good news is, already investigating the next football tournament, the Euros. Apparently we're doing it. Apparently we're hosting the Euros in like 2 years' time, which is going to be great. You know what that means? Games will be at normal time. And I cannot wait for my sleep pattern to not be dictated by Harry Kane scoring goals. And you might have seen Robbie Williams put a mint on his head. The most viral thing from yesterday.

0: Whiteley Road and Erith. It's closed in both directions between Mill Road and Brook Street. 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Let's get on a loved-up Noel Horan next, and a 21-year-old lad who is already at his prime. Somba next.
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on KMFM. Monday the 20th of July. How are you? You okay? Are you better now the World Cup and all the football things are over? Do you know what I've realised, right, since it's been over? I am so easily brainwashed by a sport on the TV. Like, literally, whatever they do, I want to do. And I will try and do it. I saw Kane flew to an Ella Langley concert while he was in America. Now all I'm playing is Ella Langley. I watched a couple matches of Wimbledon and I'm now constantly searching tennis rackets near me on Marketplace. Like, literally, whatever they get into, whatever they do, I then want to do. Completely obsessed. Completely obsessed. And I don't know why. Because I also know that in 2 weeks, I will be over it. It will just be a phase. But by that 2 week period, I will have everything. I would have bought all the gear, all of it, and it will just be sat in the garage. But still, in the moment, I'm like, this is a great idea, and I still think it's a great idea. I will be a tennis star, you just watch.

0: evening. I just really hope that Chris Martin instantly Googled how everyone thought the halftime show went yesterday and was led straight to the Wayne Rooney meme. He said it best. I'm not saying he's the greatest metric of critiquing entertainment, but hey, he had a really good view of it. We might have just found Chris Martin's weakness. Planning his own show is great. Someone else's, not so much. We'll do Higher Power next.
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0: 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But you don't quite believe her. 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Charlie XCX with Wink Wink is our record of the week.
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0: do keep thinking, if we do a half-time show or something like that for the Euros in 28, oh, we're going to have so many names to fit in, aren't we? So many names. We'd have Lewis, absolutely. Probably the opening. We're doing with the opener. You don't want to end on a sad note, do you? And then we've just got so many people to include. Two that are an absolute must, we'll get on next. Olivia Dean and Miles Smith.
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Sabrina Carpenter with Espresso. It's KMFM. Monday night in Kent, and I hope you're good. How mad is this? We're like halfway through summer. Live, you think the heatwave started, what, June? Let's say June, probably was earlier. We're like mid-July. And to celebrate the halfway point, we're doing anthems at 9 o'clock tonight. So whatever you are getting up to tonight, wherever you are in Kent, however your evening has landed, welcome along. And do come and say hi to me, 01227 786 106. If you're sunburned, I'll give you a special shout out because I am red raw today, like all over red raw. I look like, what are those little sweets that you get? Like half is white and half is pink. I'm one of them all over. 01227 786 106 on the WhatsApp. We've got Brittany on the way and the man who has been in the music game for like all of my life. And he's never got a David Guetta tune. He's finally got that tune coming. So come at 9 o'clock.

0: Imagine That. Euro final, Wembley, centre stage is Miles Smith singing Stargazing. Oh, it could be good. Hey, maybe it's coming home. It's early, I know, but you've got to be hopeful, haven't you? Stargazing on KMFM, ahead of old school anthems at 9 o'clock. Come and say hi. 01227 786 106 on the WhatsApp. We'll get on the tunes next.
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0: Hello to Ryan in Who, who's cleaning tonight. Monday night takeaway as a reward though. Pizza pending. That sounds like a great thing. Hi to Vashni in Newchurch. Sipping wine as the sun goes down. Can hear KM from the kitchen. Oh, hello from the kitchen. Welcome to Monday night's old school anthems. Three tracks, all of them bangers. Tiny Temper on the way, Britney on the way. We'll start with Sugar Babes though.
2: 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Old school anthems.

childhood, like, wrapped up into one song, this. Tiny Temper, Eric Turner. And Written in the Stars on KMFM. And finally, Tiny's got a David Guetta song on the way, which intrigues me. Part of old school anthems tonight, him, Britney Spears and the Sugar Babes will do it again tomorrow night at 9 o'clock. Right now, though, let's talk brand new music. Because we have got, confirmed, something coming from Sam Fender, and it involves a banjo. Not an instrument I thought he would ever be using, but my word, if you've seen the video online, this man doesn't just play a banjo, this man rocks a banjo. Now, I never thought banjos would be a cool instrument, then Sam Fender picks one up and you're like, right, that's what it's meant to sound like. We'll get him on next with Olivia Dean. BB Rexha first, New Religion on KMFM.

0: Lizzo, Juice. It's Cat MFM Monday night in Kent with me, Jack, till 10 o'clock. I'm with you. I hope you're all good. And the man before who can, quite honestly, like rock a banjo. I didn't know banjos could make that noise, and he can make and make that noise. I'm excited about it. Sam Fender, new music incoming on Cat MFM. We'll do Bruno Mars next, and we must update you. Tons of tins. We have reached a huge milestone, and we'll get to that next.
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0: 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I didn't know banjos could make that noise, and he can make and make that noise. I'm excited about it. Sam.

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12: My sister-in-law had this thing. 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
11: yes.
12: 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Had a go, but then I forgot I was 6'6" and big.
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0: First and foremost, a huge thank you, because today we reached a massive milestone. We are £1,000 over target. We wanted £8,500. We've got £9,500 right now on our Just Giving page. And tins are starting to be delivered to KMFM HQ, which is absolutely fantastic to see. So thank you so much if you're involved in the physical tins or the cash that we've got right now ready to transform into tons of food and other things to give to food banks across our county. 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Together, we can make a massive difference to families who need our support across Kent. And if you are in a position to do so, kmfm.co.uk/TOT is the quickest and most efficient way to get involved and donate some cash to help us restock 19 different food banks across the county. The most amount of food banks that we are attempting to restock. And just think about this, something that has been on my mind today. School holidays are upon us, right? The 6 weeks are happening. For kids everywhere, it's like the greatest time alive. 6 weeks of no school, it's gonna be absolutely fantastic. For parents and adults though, parents of those kids who rely on the school with those free school meals to help them feed their child, this period is going to be really, really hard. And at every step, they're going to be thinking about, where is the food coming from? Where's the money for the food coming from? Because they haven't got the support they would normally have with school term. So if you can donate to help that family, to help that person get through this 6 weeks holiday, where the food banks are in such high demand. kmfm.co.uk/TOT. Thank you so much.
1: 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Helping food banks in Kent this summer.

0: 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Tame Impala and Jenny next.
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Ariana Grande, Break Free, Uncut MFMs. You hear Rob is back. He went away for a little while and actually caused a bit of a family feud. Went to a Sip and Paint and painted a picture so bad of his sister-in-law. 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Only in Rob's world that could happen. Only in Rob's world you go to a Sip and Paint, a relaxing evening, and cause drama. But anyway, the Say It King is back in the morning from 6:30 with Numi.

0: Sigala with Becky Hill. Heaven on My Mind on KMFM with me, Jack, right here in Kent. And I hope you're good. And I am done for tonight. I'm back tomorrow at 7 p.m. on the hit list. I'll see you then. Rob and Noomi are back at 6:30, waking up Kent tomorrow morning.
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11: From the Sky News Centre at 10. Andy Burnham's entry into number 10 sees the making of a new top team. Just recently, Angela Rayner was appointed Housing Secretary, a role once held under Sir Keir Starmer's leadership. Lucy Powell's now in Education and John Healy replaces Rachel Reeves as Chancellor. In his first speech as Prime Minister, Andy Burnham's promised change while acknowledging a dissatisfaction among the British public.
12: I know people at home are fed up with politics. I hear you. We have not been good enough, and we need to be better. We will be. We will make this moment a circuit breaker for Britain.
11: Standing outside his new home on Downing Street, the UK's 7th PM in a decade announced his first instruction is to end rough sleeping. He's also promising to tackle the cost of living, but the Makerfield MPs also warned the changes can't be done overnight and will unveil a 10-year plan later this year. Earlier, his predecessor, Sir Keir Starmer, declared his work is done as he delivered his final speech as PM, referencing unity.
13: Our enemies will stop at nothing to divide us. It is vital that we remember the greatness of the Britain all around us, that we can change our country for the better, and we can unite different people under our common flag if we don't succumb to that division.
11: A man's been charged with the murder of former MP Anne Widdecombe. She was found at her home on Dartmoor earlier this month. 28-year-old Joshua Kerry from Rotherham will appear in court tomorrow. Assistant Commissioner Lawrence Taylor's head of National Counter-Terrorism Policing.
14: Determining the motivation, including any possible political motivation, remains an active avenue of investigation for our detectives. And as with all murder investigations, understanding the why is a key part of our inquiries.
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6: From the Sky News Centre at 11, Andy Burnham has been assembling his new cabinet after becoming Britain's fifth Prime Minister in 4 years. John Healey has been appointed Chancellor, replacing Rachel Reeves. He's promising to deliver fiscal credibility while meeting defence commitments in a more dangerous world.
7: Just great to be back in the Treasury after nearly 20 years, and just a huge honour to be here as Chancellor. I want to first thank my predecessor, our previous Chancellor, Rachel Reeves, for all the service she's given this country.
6: Ed Miliband is the new Foreign Secretary, while Wes Streeting has been appointed Defence Secretary. In his first speech outside Number 10, Mr Burnham said his first priority is ending rough sleeping, while promising action on the cost of living and shifting power out of Whitehall. He says change won't happen overnight and has promised to set out a 10-year plan later this year. Earlier, Sir Keir Starmer said his work is done as he delivered his final speech before leaving Downing Street. A man's been charged with the murder of former Conservative Minister Anne Widdecombe. 28-year-old Joshua Kerry from Rotherham will appear in court tomorrow after Widdecombe was found dead at her home on Dartmoor earlier this month. Newcastle United fans have laid flowers outside St James's Park following the death of Kevin Keegan. The former England manager and Newcastle player and boss has died at the age of 75 after battling stage 4 cancer. Former Newcastle striker Mickey Quinns paid tribute to his friend.
8: As a Liverpool fan growing up in the 70s, I idolised him. And then we were on the after-dinner circuit a few times. As a man, he had time for everyone. And he'd speak to everyone individually, sign an autograph. He was a proper, proper fella.
6: And controversial influencer Andrew Tate and his brother Tristan have appeared in a federal courtroom in Miami. It marks the beginning of extradition proceedings to the UK over new charges. That's the latest. I'm Daisy Steele.

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11: From the Sky News Centre at midnight, Andy Burnham's been putting the finishing touches to his new cabinet after taking office as Britain's fifth Prime Minister in 4 years. John Healey has replaced Rachel Reeves as Chancellor, while Ed Miliband becomes Foreign Secretary, Angela Rayner returns as Housing Secretary, Shabana Mahmood remains Home Secretary, and Wes Streeting takes over at Defence. In his first address outside Number 10, Burnham pledged to end rough sleeping, ease the cost of living, and move power out of Whitehall.
12: That work starts now. I will soon go through that door behind me and issue my first instruction to end rough sleeping in our country.
11: He acknowledged change would take time, promising a 10-year plan later this year. Earlier, Sir Keir Starmer said his work is done as he delivered his farewell speech before leaving Downing Street. A man's been charged with the murder of Anne Widdecombe. The former Conservative MP was found at her home on Dartmoor earlier this month. 28-year-old Joshua Kerry from Rotherham will appear in court later today. Former England manager and captain Kevin Keegan has died aged 75. The two-time Ballon d'Or winner announced last month he'd been diagnosed with stage 4 cancer. He enjoyed an illustrious playing career with Liverpool and Newcastle and had two spells in charge at St James's Park. With Newcastle and Manchester United battling for the 1995 Premier League title, Keegan reacted angrily to comments made by Alex Ferguson. His rant on Sky Sports was cemented in top-flight folklore.
13: You can tell him now, if you're watching it, we're still fighting for this title and he's got to go to Middlesbrough and get something. And I'll tell you, honestly, I will love it if we beat them. Love it.
11: Controversial influencer Andrew Tate and his brother Tristan have appeared in court in Florida after the UK requested their extradition to face new charges, including rape and human trafficking. They deny all wrongdoing. That's the latest. I'm Daisy Steele.
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1: 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Our colors will fade eventually, so if our time is running now, day after day, we'll make the mundane a masterpiece. Oh my, my, oh my, my love, I take one look at you, you're taking me out.